That's going to be an amazing show with that voice up on the stage at the Bluebird coming up on the 20th of this month. Stella Lefty headlining our KYGO Fan Jam. Of course, the tickets are gone, but we've been promising you that up to the show, we're going to do some ticket drops, and we're going to be giving away some even tomorrow.

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0: 11, and at 4. 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

You ever catch Tracy and Fizz's big dumb post show over at KYGO.com that they do after their morning show? Right now they've got a clip up there that's really great. It's about the top five songs on Billboard charts. Country songs.

98.5 KYGO at Zachary Chase. 627, and it's only 90 degrees out still. I'm getting tired of that heat. Still hot tomorrow, next day. It looks like it does break by the end of the week, and we drop below the 90s. Don't see it again for a while.

Russell Dickerson was asked who he would put on his country music Mount Rushmore, and he said a couple of obvious ones. He said Garth Brooks, George Strait. Then he paused and he said, Shania Twain. What do you think about that? Should she be on there? Topped it off with McGraw. 98.5 KYGO. Here's Vincent Mason.

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One for New Country. 98.5 KYGO. It's Zachary Chase. We're going to have Stella Lefty headlining on our KYGO fan jam coming up here in 11 days. And I mention it because you really are loving the Stella Lefty music. The tickets sold out in no time. We're going to be giving away the tickets on KYGO starting tomorrow morning all the way up until the show. But because we love her music, we want to hear more stuff from her. Stick around next hour. We've actually got not one, but two

For New Country 98.5 KYGO, it's Zachary Chase. We know that Riley Green's going to be a coach on The Voice coming up this fall. And then he's also going to be a coach in the spring, but they're changing up the format in the spring. It's going to be The Voice Celebrity, having celebrity turn chairs.

The latest from Luke Combs, who will be featured in the new video game Madden NFL 27 when it releases on Thursday. Ella Langley will have some music on that as well. Luke kicking off this week's edition, though, of Next from Nashville. I'm your host, Sean Patrick. Every Sunday, they give me an hour to play you nothing but brand new country music. Our spotlight track of the week this week, and how could it not be, comes from Ella, featuring Coe Wetzel as well. This one's called Jaded. It's Next from Nashville, KYGO.

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0: 10, 11, and at 4. 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

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I'm your host, Sean Patrick. 1 hour every Sunday of nothing but brand new country music. Luke Bryan slowly putting out songs that will be on his latest album called Signs. It comes out September 18th. This is the title track. It came out on Friday. Here is Signs on Next from Nashville.

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Casey Musgraves in Mexico Honey, the song that has a music video where her backside is fully exposed. Her grandma has chimed in saying that will never be her favorite. That's one thing you got to remember. If you expose yourself on the internet, grandma and grandpa can see that stuff. It's next from Nashville. I'm your host, Sean Patrick. A brand new one just came out on Friday from Ian Munsick. He called this one maybe his favorite on his upcoming project, The Mountain Goat. This is Palomino Eyes from the Wyoming native on Next from Nashville, KYGO.

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He is Jelly Roll. His latest called Hands Up on Next from Nashville at 98.5 KYGO. His show in Colorado Springs a couple of weeks ago made headlines for a couple of reasons. One, a lot of people had their view blocked by porta potties. And two, he said that's probably his last show for the next year or two as he heals from his divorce from Bonnie XO. Hopefully you got to go down to Colorado Springs and see it. You might be waiting a while before you see Jelly Roll. One guy you don't have to wait a whole lot of time to see is Gavin Adcock. He's on tour a bunch these days. Put out a new one on Friday called Working Man. Plays for

That song, the most requested from last week's show. It's Morgan Wallen and Been By Now on Next from Nashville. Every week I ask you to tell me the song you like most on the show. I'll play it again the following week. Text me, let me know. 303-713-0985. Stella Lefty playing our first KYGO fan jam in years. That happens coming up on the 20th of August. It's sold out, but we've got tickets all this next week. Tracy and Fizz, 7 a.m. tomorrow morning. Your first chance to win your way into that sold out show. A new one from Stella just came out on Friday called Lean In, Kiss Me. Here it is, KYGO. It's just another

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Parker McCollum's latest is called Killing Me on Next from Nashville at 98.5 KYGO. Congratulations to Parker and his wife. The night after he played Red Rocks a couple of weeks ago, they welcomed a new baby boy named Rocker. Rocker joins Major as the two boys in the McCollum family. Rocker and Major, you had to be a country star to have baby names like that. I like them. I just couldn't get away with it. Here's Joe Nichols, a new one called C'est La Vie. It's Next from Nashville at 98.5

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He's Riley Green. Coming up this fall, he'll be on season 30 of The Voice, which will be a normal format of the show. And then next spring, he'll also be a part of the first ever The Voice Celebrity Edition, where, of course, celebrities are the ones competing, not just hopefuls. That'll be interesting to watch. Ashley McBride made headlines this last week in Colorado, anyways. She was on a game show, an Instagram game show, where she was asked the worst crowd she ever played for. She said Greeley, Colorado. We love her anyways. I'm from Greeley. I can say that. Here's her latest called What If We Don't. It's next from Nashville. 98.5 KYGO.

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2: 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Why does he call you daily? I'm gonna love you like I'm never gonna love you again.
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0: Morgan Wallen with the week's hottest song, Don't We? And a little bit later, we're going to find out if Morgan does or don't have the week's number one song on Country Countdown USA. Each week, I'm joined by a top country star who gives me a hand counting down the hits. Along is Chase Matthew. How are you, man?
1: Hey, hey, hey. I love the whole top country star. That's pretty cool. I didn't know we made it there.
0: Oh, you big time. You get that when you have a number one like Darlin'.
1: Hey, thank you.
0: And the hits you're having. And yeah, a couple songs on the chart right now. That's pretty cool. That also qualifies for top country star, too.
1: Come on.
0: You got Holding It Down, and then Top 15 with Lorna Lena, All My Ex. Out this summer with Al Dean.
1: I mean, it's a big year for sure. It's pretty crazy to see my name on that list, that chart, you know, with so many people that are, I mean, the biggest in the industry, right? And so to see it twice and be shared with Miss Lorna Lena, I love her so much. She's such a great person, great mother, and just a good friend. And you know, our story on how that song kind of came to be is pretty cool. So can't wait to tell you about it a little bit later too.
0: Yeah. And I want to talk about the other song you did with her that's on your album, Heart Half Empty, because I love that line. My glass is half full, but my heart is half empty. That's just such a great line.
1: Such a good one, man. I can't wait. That song means a lot to me. The music video is insane, so I'm glad you like it.
0: Yeah,
1: man.
0: Absolutely. And then, of course, you're doing stadium shows with Jason Aldean and Luke Bryan this summer. Got to talk about that. You've already done a few shows with Jason, so I want to get your thoughts on him. And lots to do with Chase Matthew as we get along. Right now, we'll get things started at number 30. This is Corey Kent and Coe Wetzel, Rocky Mountain Low.

0: Corey Kent and Cole Wetzel, their recent top five, leads off this week's top 30 with Rocky Mountain Low. Chase Matthew is my co-host this week, and since you were here last, you had your first number one with Darlin', of course. I'm wondering how you feel this on the road.
1: Yeah.
0: When you feel that song just growing.
1: It's one thing to see the likes and the comments and the shares on social media, but the way that radio play has changed my life, man, is, you know, it's like your friends will send you videos. They're walking around the Walmart or the Dollar General, and they're hearing Darlin', and it's like, wow, like, I wonder how many other people are hearing that and the impact that that's making to make it such a household song. I think one of the things that really stood out the most to me that I saw with the increase of radio play is in our live show.
0: People
1: can't wait for that song. I mean, I get one quiet moment, you know, where I try to do something sentimental, and they're like, play Darlin'. Like, we came here to hear Darlin'. I'm like, oh, no. And so we end our show with it, and man, it's rowdy. And my band, I've got a great team, and they just they worked up a really cool rendition of it, too, for the outro. So I'm throwing out hats and t-shirts at the end of the show, and they're playing like this crazy grungy rock version of it, and man, it's really cool, and I encourage everybody to come out and see it, man. It is definitely the one.

0: Darling.
1: My co-host Chase Matthew is number one from last year. That's Darling. We're going to hear Chase's new song in just a little bit. Of course, he also has a top 15 with Lauren Elena. Right now, we are at number 29. Here's the latest from Ella Langley, Loving Life Again.

0: Ella Langley entering the countdown at number 29, Love and Life Again. I'm Lon Helton, and coming up, Jason Aldean explains what he likes the most about my co-host, Chase Matthew.
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0: Alexandra Kay at number 28, Straight for the Heart. Chase Matthew is my Countdown co-host this week. As I mentioned earlier, you're on the road right now with Jason Aldean. And before the tour started, actually, Jason was in here as my co-host, and he talked about you.
1: Really?
2: Chase is, he's such a cool dude. And I don't know, man. There's just certain things about some of these people that you just, you look at somebody like him for me, and I go, I get that kid. Like, I get what he's doing.
0: Yeah.
2: You know, he's a hustler. I like his music. It's good. You know, he's different. He brings something different to the table. He's not a cookie cutter, whatever, like everybody else in town. And so I really enjoyed having him out, man. He was a lot of fun. And so much so that we're taking him back out again with us on some stuff this year. So he's an awesome one. He's one that when people ask me who are some of my favorite new artists, you know, coming up, Chase is always one of those guys I point to and go, keep an eye on this kid because he's got something a little different.
1: Golly. Can I have a copy of that?
0: Absolutely.
1: Show my kids that one day, you know. I ain't got no kids I know of, but, you know, it'd be cool to show them.
0: High compliment from a guy that does what Jason has done, yeah.
1: Yeah, wow. Golly, that's cool. That was dope. Well, can we play that again?
0: Yeah. That's right. We'll get to you and play it on a loop in your truck.
1: Literally, I was going to keep it. Just make it the ringtone for every time he calls me, you know?
0: That would be fabulous.
1: Yeah.
0: Yeah, and it doesn't surprise me that he loves the music of somebody who's also kind of pushed

0: it out a little bit.
1: Yeah. I just think it's cool to, because one thing that is undeniable about Jason Aldean is that he's definitely done his own thing and broke down a lot of barriers on that cutting edge. And so to have his cosign, man, golly, that feels

Jason Aldean with his number one from earlier this year, How Far Does a Goodbye Go? Chase Matthew is my countdown co-host this week as we get back to this week's countdown at 27. Here's Blake Shelton, Let Him In Anyway.

0: Blake Shelton up a couple to number 27. Let him in anyway. I'm Lon Helton, and coming up, my co-host Chase Matthew plays Stadiums with Jason Aldean and Luke Bryan.
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0: Russell Dickerson again at number 26, Worth Your Wild. We're counting them down this week with Chase Matthew. Mentioned you're on the road with Jason Aldean. Of course, you're going to be out with Aldean and Luke Bryan when they do these huge stadium shows. But yeah, for you to be out there with Aldean and Luke Bryan doing these stadium shows, I mean, that's what a summer.
1: Oh, dude. Well, you know what's really cool? If you go back to 2024, I know we keep bouncing back to 2024, but what's so cool is that first year when I was out with Aldean, I also did some dates with Luke. And so it's so cool that now we're all getting the boys back together. And, man, it's going to be so great. I've never played a stadium, so this is going to be pretty wild, you know. We've already done the first one in Montana, Missoula. And, wow, dude, you want to talk about, like, just people is like way, way up right? Like, golly, I feel like my neck hurt by the end of it, you know. But it just feels different, sounds different, you know.
0: Well, I wonder, too, just about, especially if you've never played a stadium, when you see that stage for the first time, you go, this is a lot of real estate to cover that stage.
1: Oh, yeah, dude. Yeah, a lot of running left and right. I mean, you don't touch the same part of the stage twice.
0: You got to be in shape.
1: I think being up there on that stage, too, and just looking out and just realizing, man, I'm really proud of that kid that was rebuilding carburetors.
0: I can only imagine. I mean, what a leap, right? And I do want to talk about those stadiums, and we'll do it after we get to number 25. Here is Hudson Westbrook, Painted You Pretty.

0: Hudson Westbrook moving up 3 to number 25, Painted You Pretty. We're counting them down with Jason Matthew, talking about the Double Down Stadium Tour that features Jason Aldean and Luke Bryan. And speaking of stadiums, years ago we did a countdown with Kenny Chesney at MetLife Stadium. And we went to the very last row. Kenny said he likes to go to the last row in the stadium.
1: All the way, like at the top?
0: We were at the top, the last row.
1: Oh my gosh.
0: He said he wants to see what that person is seeing from that seat.
1: Yeah, I've definitely been that guy that goes up to that top seat. I did that at Bridgestone Arena. I remember seeing, it was when Jelly Roll played there for his first time. Mm-hmm. And I went all the way to the top, and that because I bought tickets last minute. And I remember sitting up there and just kind of looking down and just being like, wow, this is so, look at all these people just enjoying this moment. And I was like, wow, I can't wait till the day I get to play that. And then here we are, man. I played it with Keith Urban down there. That was pretty crazy last year. But yeah, man, it's definitely one of the things you have to consider, because all the way to the top, those people still spent their hard-earned money that week to come and see you. And you got to make sure you're performing to them people all the way up there. So it's definitely good to get eyes on it for sure.
0: Yeah, and I think it's great you do that. I mean, if nothing else, it keeps you real humble, right? Well, up next is a guy who just wrapped his stadium tour last week in Philadelphia. Here's Morgan Wallen at number 24, Been By Now. No.

0: The latest from Morgan Wallen making its countdown debut at number 24, Been By Now. I'm Lon Helton, and coming up, we're going to compare then versus now with my co-host, Chase Matthew.
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0: Graylin James up a couple to number 23, Water at a Wedding. Chase Matthew, my Countdown co-host this week, and we talked a bit ago that I actually met you a few years ago at a songwriters event down in Key West, and of course that was a while before you had hit songs, but I am kind of wondering, what did you think this was going to be as opposed to what it's turned out to be?
1: I think what I was thinking was, oh man, I'm going to have to go into these rooms and win people over, and truthfully, I went into a lot of these rooms and people already knew who I was, and they resonated with the music and we related through the music. And now with the whole industry as a whole, right, I went into this thinking that it was all about the talent, and it's not always about the talent. It's about the work ethic. Mm-hmm. It's about when you're at 4 out of 10, you get on the stage and you give them at least a 7.5 out of 10. You know what I mean? Like, it's about powering through even on the days that
0: I've never
1: feel
0: seen
1: like you can't.
0: Under a 10. So, but go ahead.
1: Well, that's cool. That's cool, man. Golly, you know that. Nasal spray and the Holy Spirit. You know, that'll keep you going. But yeah, man, sinus issues. But anyways. Yeah, you know, the industry can chew you up and spit you out, and I feel like me being from Nashville, I've seen a lot of that. I've seen a lot of people get discouraged and come here to chase their dreams and leave with their tail between their legs. And for me, man, I just came into this to be myself. And, you know, if you dig it, you dig it. If you don't, well, okay. But I'm going to be me to the end of the day, and I think that's... As long as I stick to that, I'll never have to worry.
0: Yeah, I think that's a pretty good way to go through your career. And we are counting them down here with Chase Matthew as we get back to the chart at 22. Here's Dustin Lynch, Easy to Love.

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4: We're counting down the week's top 30 according to Country Air Check. I'm Chase Matthew here with Lon Helton. Another Nashville native, Jelly Roll, is next at number 21 with his new song, Hands Up. Let me-

0: Jelly Roll moving up 3 to number 21. That's Hands Up. We're counting them down here with Chase Matthew. And you mentioned earlier that you saw Jelly Roll at Bridgestone Arena here in Nashville. And then a few years later, you actually had a chance to play the Bridgestone with Keith Urban. What was that like, just as somebody who grew up here in Nashville?
1: Oh, dude.
0: I mean, it's just a few miles to the arena.
1: Yeah, from home. Not too bad.
0: But a long way.
1: Oh, yeah.
0: It's a few miles, but a long way.
1: Well, you know, I had an apartment. It's kind of funny we talk about that, because I had an apartment on Broadway for a long time, and me and Ken, my manager, we were standing on my balcony, and you could see Skydeck, you could see Ryman, and you could see Bridgestone, and you could see Ascend, and then you could see the stadium. And we started connecting the dots, and I said, we're going to do Skydeck, sold it out, Ryman, sold it out, and then we're going to do Bridgestone. And we did it with Keith, and then and that was a sold out show, I believe. And then I think our next play is Ascend. I think we're going to try to do Ascend headline. Yeah, we'll see.
0: Yeah, real solid way to look at things, one step at a time. I'm going to get back to the countdown here with my co-host Chase Matthew. Well, here's a guy who's played all the places you just mentioned. Here's John Party, number 20, Boots Off.

0: No. John Party up one to number 20, Boots Off. We're counting them down here with Chase Matthew. We talked earlier that you spent last year on the road with Keith Urban. And when he was in here as my co-host, he talked about you.
1: Really?
2: I've gone side stage and watched him in various places from the beginning of his set.
0: Mm-hmm.
2: Because having been in that position and way earlier, I know what he's walking out to. And man, I've watched Chase do it every single place he plays. Two songs in, he has everybody on their feet. Mm-hmm. Every single person in that joint is on their feet, mm-hmm. and they're in, and they're down. He's got them. Two songs in.
0: That sounds like the definition of the TV show The Road.
2: It is. It's yeah. It's true. Yeah. Yeah. Yeah. He would have killed that show.
1: Dang. Yo, that's cool. I love you, Keith. I'm smiling ear to ear right now. Yeah, dude. I knew he had his, you know, he's a man of his business. You know, he's keeping his eye on every nook and cranny, but I didn't know that he was watching like that. That's pretty cool. You know, sometimes it was hard. Sometimes it was the third or fourth song by the time we got him up. But, you know, I was very surprised when we got to Australia and the crowds there were just off the chain, you know. And
0: yeah.
1: For him to even
0: Oh, yeah.
1: Take time to even mention me, let alone take time to watch my show, is just so... Yeah, you know,
0: yeah.
1: makes me smile.

Keith Urban is number one from 2011. That's Long Hot Summer. We're counting them down to Chase Matthew, getting back to this week's chart. At 19, Riley Green, Think As You're Drunk.

0: Riley Green up one at number 19, Think As You Drunk. I'm Lon Helton, and coming up, my co-host Chase Matthews headlines shows in Australia.
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13: 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Tickets that nobody else can get you because that's what KYGO does.
12: Yeah, it all starts Monday morning, 7 o'clock. 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

0: Lainey Wilson and John Mayer, once again at number 18, Phone Keys Wallet. We're counting them down here with Chase Matthew. And
1: you know, it's funny, you have hit records, see the USA, but you also see the world.
2: Yeah.
1: You were in Australia.
2: I was in Australia. Dude, wow. If I could live there, I would. You know, if there's Music City there, I'd probably just go over there for a little bit. But, man, there's something so cool about being able to eat Italian every day for 2 weeks and not feel fat, not get heartburn. I don't know what we got in our food over here, man. I ain't going to get into the politics of that. But, you know, we got to figure something different. That red sauce over there is hitting for sure.
1: I love it. You, I mean, you were, Sydney, Melbourne?
2: Yeah, man.
1: All the way up to the other side to Perth?
2: Yeah, we went all over. Brisbane. You know, my first time there was into 25 with Keith, mm-hmm. Keith Urban.
1: And that's the way to do Australia, by the way.
2: Yeah, absolutely.
1: With Keith Urban, right?
2: Yeah, man. Such a good time out there with Keith. And then we got to go back this year, top of this year, with my band, with my whole crew, and the headline stuff. And, man, just to be able to show up and be like, wow, there's people this far away from home, that far across them waters, mm-hmm. that love country music and love my songs too. Mm-hmm. It's just so cool. And man, I really enjoyed it. Those people are just like us. They're just got a different accent. You know what I mean?
3: Yeah.
2: That's about it. I learned a few new choice words while I was there too, but stuff I can't say on here.
1: I was going to ask.
2: Yeah.
1: I do want to talk more about Australia in just a little bit. We'll do it after we hear 17. Here's Dan and Shay and Say So.

0: Dan and Shay once again at number 17, Say So. We're counting them down here with Chase Matthew, talking about your recent trip down to Australia. You know, I was there years ago, but I remember it being, just so much more laid back than here. Not as hectic as here, not as chaotic. You know,
1: no, I totally
0: get
1: what you're saying.
0: An easier vibe than here.
1: I know what you're saying. It's hard to explain it.
2: Yeah.
1: Right?
2: It's
1: the vibes are great. Everybody's extremely nice. There is perfect phone service everywhere. You know,
0: just not as much in a hurry as we are. We seem to be in a hurry.
1: There's not as many people honking their horns and flipping you the bird, and it's everybody's just relaxed, and that's what I like about that. I remember when I came back, it was such a culture shock of the difference. But you see people walking down the road in Australia, they're not glued to their phones like this. They're actually looking around and watching the birds, and you know, going by and trying the little meat on the stick that they're handing you for a free sample. You know, everybody's just smiling. It's like you're in the Rivergate Mall again, you know?
0: I don't know about the mall, but you are right. Very, very friendly in Australia. I want to get back to the countdown here with my co-host, Chase Matthew. This is Hardy, Eric Church, Morgan Wallen, and Tim McGraw at 16, MacArthur.

0: Hardy, along with Eric Church, Morgan Wallen, and Tim McGraw, number 16, MacArthur. I'm Lon Helton, and coming up, my co-host Chase Matthew reveals how he became part of the current hit by Lauren Elena.
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Chase Matthew is my Countdown co-host. Of course, you know him from his huge number one called Darlin'. Right now on the Countdown, word 15, Zach John King, Get to Drinkin'.

0: Zach John King up one to number 15, Get to Drinkin'. Chase Matthew is my co-host, and while we're listening to Zach there, you said that you wanted to talk about him.
1: Lon, I have to just tell you the truth, man. Zach John King is one of them guys that when you meet him, you're like, man, you're the nicest dude in overalls I've ever met in my life. You know,
0: right?
1: But in all seriousness, I had a real opportunity to take him out on the road and do some shows with him. And dude, just such a really humble guy. And I'm not gassing you up. The guy is extremely talented. His songs are great. I know he's been on tour with Morgan and doing a lot of stuff. Just he's like what we were talking about earlier. That cutting edge. He's on that cutting edge of doing something that's genuine to him and just representing this new up-and-coming side of country very well, very well. And so props to Zach John King, man. I can't wait till I'm opening for him.
0: Yeah, you know better than anybody. It just takes a hit, right? And it looks like he's got one there. He's at number 15, talking about Zach John King. As we get on to number 14 in the countdown, another Zach Top, South of Sanity.

0: Zach Top again at number 14, South of Sanity. We're counting them down here with Chase Matthew. We now come to your duet along with Lauren Elena. You were telling me earlier that there was a great story on how this came.
1: Dude, it's insane, honestly. It's kind of wild. You want me to share this right now?
0: Yes, absolutely.
1: All right, you're getting it. The exclusive right here with Mr. Lon Hilton.
0: We're here.
1: this is going to be a funny one. So in 2024, I was on tour with Jason Aldean. And, you know, I am this year as well. But my first time on tour with Jason was 2024. And on that tour was also Miss Lauren Elena. And just became really good friends over just, I guess, music and just kind of bonding with, well, I bonded with her husband, I would say, first. It's kind of funny. His name is Cam Arnold. And as we became buddies, he told me, he's like, man, Lauren's got this song that I think she needs to do a duet. It's like, okay, well, let's hear it. And so I jam it with him, and he's like, you like it? I was like, I do like it. He's like, you want to do it with Lauren? I was like, dude, I would love to do that song with Lauren. And so he's like, all right, well, here's the thing. Just stay put. Don't tell anybody I play this for you. So next weekend comes around. I get a call from Lauren. She's like, come to my bus. Come over here. So I go over to the bus, and it's her and Cam, and they're sitting in the front lounge. And she's like, let me play you a song. And she plays All My Exes, the demo. And she's like, so what do you think? I was like, I like this song. She's like, do you really like it? And Cameron's over there in the corner just winking at me like, don't you say you heard it. Like, don't you, you didn't hear this song. He wingmanned the whole thing her, hey, you need to get Chase on this song. And so she gets me over there. I listen to it. And then she's like, you think you want to do it? Like, do the song with us in the studio. And we get in the studio. And the day we get in the studio, I tell her, I say, can I tell you something? She's like, what's that? I say, Cameron played me this song before you ever knew about it. And she was so surprised. She could not believe it.
0: You gave up Cam.
1: Yeah, I gave it up. But it's funny. We had to get it off the table. And I think she was mad at Cameron for about 30 seconds until we sang them verses down. And we knew it was meant to be. So it's pretty cool to see where it's at now.
0: Oh, it's always cool when you're inside the top 15, I think. But it is at number 13. Here's Lauren Elena along with my co-host Chase Matthew, All My Exes.

0: Lauren Elena with my co-host Chase Matthew, number 13, All My Exes. I'm Lon Helton, and coming up, Chase visits Mexico for the first time as a guest of Luke Bryan.
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23: Grab the tissues, y'all, because this story will tug at your heartstrings. Recently, a Chicago-area cancer patient received the ultimate gift, meeting Randy Travis. Unbeknownst to Miss Randy Greenwood, her family recruited a local news station in an effort to pass on a message to Travis's team. Keeping their expectations realistic, the family only wanted to ask for the country icon's autograph and, perhaps, a Zoom meeting with the star. Well, by golly, their efforts paid off when the Forever and Ever Amen singer's team initially confirmed they were obliged to honor both requests. Then came a shocking twist. Turns out there was never going to be a web-based meeting. Rather, Mary and Randy Travis zoomed up from Texas to Illinois and met Greenwood face-to-face. The news crew, who helped in the arrangement, was on hand to capture the magical moment when Mama Randy detailed how the country legend's music had personally influenced her and the strength she's gained from following Mr. Travis's own health challenges. Unsurprisingly, there was not a single dry eye in the building. I'm Sheena, and that's your Music City Minute, powered by Ramos Law, the official injury law firm partner of Broncos Country.

0: Luke Bryan again at number 12, Country, and She Knows It. We're counting him down this week with Chase Matthew. Hey, before we leave Luke, we really should say that you started this year at his 11th annual Crash My Playa down in Cancun. That's a pretty good way to start any year.
1: Dude, that was a party. That was my first time in Mexico, actually. That was a really good time. I'd never been, and you know, the weather's great, and the vibes were just high, man. If you guys don't know about Crash My Playa, Luke throws this big festival. It's uniquely his, and I had this idea to prank Luke on that night, and so I sent my runner to go buy us a bunch of sombreros, and so we had these I'm telling you, these things could have been a UFO line, like they were huge, and so we put these massive sombreros on, and we ran out there. It was me and Tucker and the Castellos, Priscilla Block, George, like all of us, and we all ran out there, and I was standing behind Luke. He jumped up on one of the speakers, and he turns around, and my big sombrero blows off my head. I grab somebody else's and throw it on his head, and then he tries to start handing everybody the microphone, like, here, you sing this part. We didn't know the song, like, right. So he plays another song, and he's like, here, sing it. And I kind of felt embarrassed that I didn't know the verses to that one, but man, what a good time. And you know, I think that's all that matters, man. As long as you're having a good time out there, you're gonna have a good life.
0: Well, that we can agree on, and I do want to talk some more about Crash My Playa in just a little bit, but we are going to get back to the countdown here at number 11. It's John Morgan and Kid My

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2: We're counting down the week's top 30 according to Country Air Check. I'm Chase Matthew here with Lon Helton. Here's George Burge and Luke Bryan at number 10.

0: George Burge and Luke Bryan at number 10, Ride, Ride, Ride. More Countdown Down here with Chase Matthew. And hey, while we listen to that song, you were telling me that you actually heard this a while back.
1: Yeah. So this George Burge record with Luke, speaking of Luke, I remember there was this one night we had done me and George had done like this acoustic gig, and he rode back to the hotel with us because we were all staying at the same place, and he's like, you know, we're all in demo jail. If you don't know what demo jail means, we basically have hacked the Bluetooth and we are playing song after song that's unreleased, and he played me this song called Ride, and it's like Ride, Ride, Ride, but
0: really,
1: it's such a good one, and he was telling me, he's like, yeah, I wrote this with Tyler Hubbard, and I'm going to put it out soon, and I'm getting Luke Bryan, and Luke's going to cut a verse on it, and it's so cool to see, because that song is now way up the chart. I remember hearing the demo, and it still has that same magic of the first time I heard it, if not more.
0: Yeah, well, that magic has taken it to number 10 for George Burge and Luke Bryan as we get on to number 9 in the countdown, Stella Lefty and Boston. On its

0: Still a lefty again at number 9 with Boston. More counting them down here with Chase Matthew. We talked a little bit ago about you being part of Luke Bryan's Crash My Playa earlier this year. A lot of new artists on there. I just wondered if you had a chance to maybe talk to somebody that you didn't know.
1: I feel like I knew the majority of the people there, but I'd never had an opportunity to have one-on-one time until that trip. You know, There was a lot of days when we were all in the pool drunk. I know that for sure. But you know, with the performance pool, that was really cool because you would look side stage and see all the other artists there, and it was like we were all just this big. It was almost like we were like a class of Crash My Playa 2026.
0: Yeah. And you mentioned Tucker Wetmore.
1: Yeah, Tucker. I remember my first time meeting Tucker. It was so funny, actually. He had just had his first song kind of, you know, take off on social media. Mm-hmm. We had went to the CMT Awards, and that was that last year they had done them, and we ended up sitting right beside each other. It was crazy. And so I was like, hey man, I'm Chase, you know, it's good to meet you, and we kind of hit it off from there, got his number, and he's just a casual dude and makes good music, and he connects with the fans, and I love that, man. It's something so simple about what he's doing, and it's just working, and I'm a big fan of Tucker for sure.

Tucker Wetmore is number one from earlier this year, Brunette. Chase Matthew is my co-host. As we get back to the chart, here's Kenny Chesney at 8, Carry On.

0: Kenny Chesney once again at number 8. That's Carry On. I'm Lon Helton, and coming up, a song that represents small-town people from my co-host, Chase Matthew. Country Countdown USA.
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0: Taylor Swift once again at number 7. I knew it, I knew you. Chase Matthew giving me a hand counting down the hits this week. Of course, your latest single is Holding It Down. You're one of the writers on this, so just give me the background where this comes from.
1: Yeah, man. Well, one of our writers, his name is Ethan Eskew, and he's so talented, and he actually is from Nashville as well, this area, and so we're good buddies, and he sent me this song. He's like, man, we wrote this one this week. What do you think of this? And I was like, dude, I really like this. This is cool. You know, it represents the small town people, the small town heroes as well. You know, mm-hmm. I feel like there's a lot of people in every small town, every city that are overlooked and they need more recognition. And I feel like this song really represents that well. And we all kind of got together and it came out to just be something that I feel like is going to go down as one of my biggest songs one day, you know, It's pretty cool to see it climbing the charts. It's a really good record. I love to play it live, and yeah, holding it down.
0: It is my co-host Chase Matthew, Holding It Down.

0: That's the latest single from my co-host Chase Matthew, Holding It Down. And got to talk about the video here. I mean, this is pretty dramatic, featuring all these small-town heroes.
1: Yeah, absolutely. I mean, the music video, when we filmed it, I know that it was... Well, when we got the first edit back, it was just so heartfelt. I remember there was people crying. I played it for the label, Warner, and... there were just folks that were just like, wow, that really touched me, you know, and that's how it should be, you know. We actually got to partner up with the Mount Juliet Fire Department here right outside of Nashville,
0: right.
1: And just kind of painted the scene for, you know, what the fire department does and what they're capable of. And I don't want to spoil too much of it, but y'all go check the video out.
0: Yeah, it is moving. Holding It Down from my co-host Chase Matthew. As we get back to the countdown, we're at 6. Kane Brown and Woman.

0: Kane Brown, once again at number six, Woman.
1: I'm Chase Matthew here with Lon Helton. Coming up, Lon and I will get the top five.
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0: Bailey Zimmerman, once again, at number 5, Chevy Silverado. Chase Matthew is my co-host this week, and up next in the countdown is Jason Aldean. And a bit ago, we heard Jason say how much he likes your music and that you were breaking down barriers. And it strikes me that you two guys kind of have that in common, because early in his career, he broke a lot of barriers. And just wondering, since you're on the road together now, if you've had a chance to kind of talk about those similarities.
1: Yeah, we've definitely had some pretty cool conversations. Man, I remember that first night on tour with Jason in 2024. I'd come off the stage and I was, dude, I mean, I'm, by the way, let me get this out of the way. I'm one of the biggest Aldean fans of all time. Like, I grew up on Jason, and I told him that. I said, Jason, I grew up listening to music. He said, that makes me feel old.
0: Yeah, I get it.
1: And then I even told him last time we was on the phone a few weeks ago. I said, hey, man, I just appreciate having you in my corner. You know, you're like my country music dad. He's like, whoa, let's keep it to brother, all right? I was like, but
0: older brother,
1: man. You know, we've had some conversations about the industry. You know, I feel like there's some times where I've been discouraged, and you know, I would be like, man, you know, why did I, you know, Jason, I worked hard this year, why did I not get at least a nomination for this, or you know, for something? And he's like, man, you just got to know, man, like, not always in the industry do the charts portray what's really going on, you know, and don't let that discourage you, because you will have your moment. And I think him just kind of patting me on the back and let me know, like, hey, man, you're on the right track, you know. That felt good, you know, to have him in my corner.
0: I would think it's always good to have a guy like Jason Aldean in your corner. Of course, he has had a bunch of chart success. This is his 32nd number one song, now at number 4, Jason Aldean, and Don't Tell on Me.

0: That song spent a couple weeks at number one, now at number four, Jason Aldean, Don't Tell on Me.
1: I'm Luke Combs, and you're listening to Country Countdown USA with Lon Helton. Here's my song in the week's top 30.

0: Ella Langley and Morgan Wallen up one, and number two, I Can't Love You Anymore. Chase Matthew is my co-host, and hey, before we get to the number one song, just kind of curious if there's anything else going on in your life that I didn't ask you about or maybe we don't know about.
1: Yeah, no, I definitely, I'm always, like I said, always working on something, but
0: I know you are.
1: Aside from the music, I'm always making YouTube videos on my car culture stuff, always building something fast or tearing something up. I just recently purchased my forever property, and I'm really excited about that. And I named it Chasing Acres.
0: I like it.
1: Pretty cool. But you know, we're having a lot of good times out there, man. And just kind of finding my space there to relax and unwind. And I feel like I've worked really hard to earn that space. And so I'm just in the process of learning how to protect it. And you know, grow hay and cut hay. We just cut hay yesterday. And so, yeah, anyways, a lot of that stuff going on.
0: You showed me a picture of one thing, but I see you got the pond.
1: Ooh. Oh, yeah. Got a couple of ponds.
0: I'm not sure where a pond becomes a little lake, but.
1: Yeah, it's pretty large, but it's not a lake, but it's a good time, man.
0: It sounds like it, but then again, knowing you, I think you always have a pretty good time. We are going to move on here to the number one song in the USA. Here's Morgan Wallen, and Don't We?

0: Morgan Wallen, his 22nd number one, Don't We? And there they are, the top 30 country hits in the USA as compiled by Country Air Check. We've been counting them down with Chase Matthew. And as we said, hit records mean you see the USA, and you got some dates there for us.
1: Yeah, man. We're going to be in Mentor, Ohio on August 11th, Wheatland, California on the 14th, Fresno, California on the 15th, and another one in San Diego on the 16th. And then the following weekend, we've got Charleston, West Virginia. Love it there on the 21st, Cincinnati on the 22nd, Rhinebeck, New York on the 25th, Bossier City on the 27th, and Orange Beach, Alabama on the 29th. That's at the Wharf. I'm excited about
0: that.
1: Oh,
0: yeah, that's always a good one. Current hit, of course, Holding It Down, and the duet with Lauren Elena, All My Exes. Best luck with them. And as always, man, I enjoyed so much to have you in here and catching up and help me count down the hits.
1: Yeah, man, thanks for having me, and I always dream of doing this. So thanks for the opportunity, man.
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The latest from Luke Combs, who will be featured in the new video game Madden NFL 27 when it releases on Thursday. Ella Langley will have some music on that as well. Luke kicking off this week's edition, though, of Next from Nashville. I'm your host, Sean Patrick. Every Sunday, they give me an hour to play you nothing but brand new country music. Our spotlight track of the week this week, and how could it not be, comes from Ella, featuring Coe Wetzel as well. This one's called Jaded. It's Next from Nashville, KYGO.

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1: What's up, Denver? 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
2: The moment Stella Lefty's KYGO Fan Jam at the Bluebird went on sale, Colorado went crazy. 65,000 people in the queue, and it was gone before the dust settled. 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
0: That is, unless you're waking up with us, Tracy and Fizz, on Monday. And all next week, we're getting you into the show every morning at 7, 11, and at 4. Tickets that nobody else can get you, because that's what KYGO does.
2: Yeah, it all starts Monday morning, 7 o'clock. Set the alarm, saddle up, and don't you dare be late.
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It's Zach Toppin, his latest radio song called South of Sanity on Next from Nashville, 98.5 KYGO. I'm your host, Sean Patrick. 1 hour every Sunday of nothing but brand new country music. Luke Bryan slowly putting out songs that will be on his latest album called Signs. It comes out September 18th. This is the title track. It came out on Friday. Here is Signs on Next from Nashville.

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Casey Musgraves in Mexico, Honey, the song that has a music video where her backside is fully exposed. Her grandma has chimed in saying that will never be her favorite. That's one thing you got to remember. If you expose yourself on the internet, grandma and grandpa can see that stuff. It's next from Nashville. I'm your host, Sean Patrick. A brand new one just came out on Friday from Ian Munsick. He called this one maybe his favorite on his upcoming project, The Mountain Goat. This is Palomino Eyes from the Wyoming native on Next from Nashville, KYGO.

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He is Jelly Roll. His latest called Hands Up on Next from Nashville at 98.5 KYGO. His show in Colorado Springs a couple of weeks ago made headlines for a couple of reasons. One, a lot of people had their view blocked by porta potties. And two, he said that's probably his last show for the next year or two as he heals from his divorce from Bunny XO. Hopefully you got to go down to Colorado Springs and see it. Might be waiting a while before you see Jelly Roll. One guy you don't have to wait a whole lot of time to see is Gavin Adcock. He's on tour a bunch these days. Put out a new one on Friday called Working Man. Plays for you now.

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That song, the most requested from last week's show. It's Morgan Wallen and Been By Now on Next from Nashville. Every week I ask you to tell me the song you like most on the show. I'll play it again the following week. Text me, let me know, 303-713-0985. Stella Lefty playing our first KYGO fan jam in years. That happens coming up on the 20th of August. It's sold out, but we've got tickets all this next week. Tracy and Fizz, 7 a.m. tomorrow morning. Your first chance to win your way into that sold out show. A new one from Stella just came out on Friday called Lean In, Kiss Me. Here it is, KYGO.

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Parker McCollum's latest is called Killing Me on Next from Nashville at 98.5 KYGO. Congratulations to Parker and his wife. The night after he played Red Rocks a couple of weeks ago, they welcomed a new baby boy named Rocker. Rocker joins Major as the two boys in the McCollum family. Rocker and Major, you had to be a country star to have baby names like that. I like them. I just couldn't get away with it. Here's Joe Nichols, a new one called C'est La Vie. It's Next from Nashville at 98.5.

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0: He's a ranch hand in a pinch, man. 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
22: Sitting here stuck in traffic.
23: Well, a very good Monday morning to you. We are starting off with a crash on 225. This is going to be northbound approaching I-70. It looks like we do have the left lane blocked up. We're actually seeing a backup that's nearing Colfax, so there are quite a few folks starting off out of Aurora on that stretch of northbound 225. Be prepared for those delays. Everything else is still fairly light for us. We're sponsored by Taco Bell. Over the weekend, 56th Avenue between Pena and Tower was closed. They should be reopening. 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That's traffic on 98.5 KYGO.

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2: Grab the tissues, y'all, because this story will tug at your heartstrings. Recently, a Chicago-area cancer patient received the ultimate gift, meeting Randy Travis. Unbeknownst to Miss Randy Greenwood, her family recruited a local news station in an effort to pass on a message to Travis's team. Keeping their expectations realistic, the family only wanted to ask for the country icon's autograph and, perhaps, a Zoom meeting with the star. Well, by golly, their efforts paid off when the Forever and Ever Amen singer's team initially confirmed they were obliged to honor both requests. Then came a shocking twist. Turns out there was never going to be a web-based meeting. Rather, Mary and Randy Travis zoomed up from Texas to Illinois and met Greenwood face-to-face. The news crew, who helped in the arrangement, was on hand to capture the magical moment when Mama Randy detailed how the country legend's music had personally influenced her and the strength she's gained from following Mr. Travis's own health challenges. Unsurprisingly, there was not a single dry eye in the building. I'm Sheena, and that's your Music City Minute, powered by Ramos Law, the official injury law firm partner of Broncos Country.
3: Sitting here stuck in traffic.
4: Your Monday morning drive is off to a great start with light traffic volume on those highways and city streets. I-25 is moving freely between Castle Rock and North Glen with no delays on I-70 through the city. Northbound I-225 approaching I-70, early morning delay cleared and city streets are calm. 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That's traffic.
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0: 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I-25 is moving freely between Castle Rock and North Glen with a 28-minute drive between 120th and C-470. I-70 nice and easy through the metro area, stall and accident-free on Peña out towards the airport, and no major delays around town. 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I'm Jen So. That's traffic on AFI QIGO.
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14: Denver's number one for new country.
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0: 98.5 KYGO. Hello, good morning. Let's start a week, shall we?
1: It's always a good start when you check your pockets and you've got cutlery.
0: Why do you have silverware in your pocket this morning? In a full range of it, too. This is a fork, spoon, and a knife. You're ready.
1: Well, I went to Tacos and Tequila Festival this weekend. You might have heard of it. It was in the news all weekend.
0: Yes. The heat got to some people there.
1: Well, apparently it got to me because I got cutlery in my pocket. Are we eating breakfast this morning?
0: All right, you Cub Scout. You're ready to go. Always be prepared.
1: Let's just say if you saw the stuff in the news, it's all true.
0: Refill people that don't know necessarily why it's in the news, because I saw a few headlines, and I said this morning as I came in, like, I heard like 10 people were treated for heat stuff, and you're like, oh no, it was
1: like 75 people. It was the Tacos and Tequila Festival, Colorado Springs, TI, Bubba Sparks.
0: Yes, you can do whatever you like.
1: Genuine. So, it was hot, and there was the access to water was minimal, but it was a thing. It was a thing.
0: The access to water was minimal.
1: It was a tough day.
0: Are we reliving Woodstock 98 right now?
1: Oh, I think like later today, I'm going to give like a whole in-depth account. I was on the scene, Tracy.
0: How is Genuine? Before we go any farther, is he safe?
1: I don't know. There was a moment with him too. That,
0: really?
1: Yes. There was so many moments.
0: Did his pony get water at least?
1: Listen, I think the pony's the only one that got water.
0: You guys, we have got a huge amount of tickets this week on the show. This is so exciting. First of all, Stella Lefty. When KYGO's Fan Jam went on sale, it was like 65,000 people were trying to get these tickets. We have got them this morning. Okay, we have got them all week leading up to her show on the 20th. Also, guy named Zach Bryan hitting our fine city coming up this weekend.
1: He's going to be here Friday. Got a chance of tickets and a chance at the pit. We're not going to make you wait. We're actually going to do some tickets this hour in like 30 minutes.
0: Let's do it for our early risers. Get at it on a Monday morning, 98.5 KYGO. New truck.

0: Vincent Mason on 98.5 KYGO on a Monday morning. It was so hot over the weekend. It was one of those, like, you know, you drive on 470 and the ozone thing is up, like workout indoors and all of that. We don't have to tell you that. If you looked outside, you saw it was hazy. You couldn't see the mountains.
1: If you stepped outside, you melted.
0: Not only did I binge watch a show this weekend, I did the whole thing.
1: All the episodes.
0: All the episodes. There was 8, and I say that out loud so I can justify sitting on my butt for 8 episodes this entire weekend.
1: You put a work day into this show.
0: Did you watch Kevin Hart's Funny AF?
1: Yes.
0: Did you?
1: I did, yeah.
0: Okay, I just watched it. My sister and brother-in-law were watching it, and she's like, you guys should really watch the show. It was so fun.
1: Yeah.
0: I knew nothing about it, and I didn't want to text anybody that I was watching it over the weekend because I didn't want anyone to spoil who actually won the show.
1: Mm.
0: But if you haven't seen it yet, it was so fun.
1: But now that you say that, did you think the winner was going to be the winner?
0: No. And no. Did the winner deserve to be the winner? There was a good shot. Yeah, it was pretty good.
1: Yeah, everything's subjective, especially when you're dealing with judges. But there was somebody who we'll talk when we get off the air, because I'm not going to spoil everything like Fizz. I mean, the show has been out for a while.
0: That's why I didn't send a group text.
1: Yeah.
0: That's why I did not, because I didn't want us to be like, oh yeah, can you believe blank one?
1: The show's been out for a while. So, I mean,
0: since
1: I feel like
0: May.
1: You really cared. But
0: since May.
1: But yeah. Oh, no, that was so hilarious. And it was actually one of my favorite kind of reality shows in a while, because I was like, I could get invested in it.
0: Yes.
1: And it was like truly funny. It wasn't a bunch of amateurs that were trying, like, these were really good comedians trying to win this competition and be the next star.
0: So it was really fun. I'm glad that she told me that, because I'm really picky on comedians. I thought of you because you do your Big Mike's open mic where you interview if they come to Comedy Works. We always have a comedian in the studio. Have you had anybody from the show? Now that I've watched it, has anybody from the show come into this radio station
1: yet? The person that I wanted to win was here just a couple weeks ago, and I wanted them to come in. And I was like, oh, man, I miss them.
0: Really?
1: I need to work hard on it and get them out here.
0: Man, I would fangirl right now so much if anybody on that show walked in the station.
1: I'm going to get to
0: so
1: them.
0: So bummed.
1: I'm going to make some calls.
0: Okay, good. You guys, it was, again, huge over the weekend, but a different kind of record was broken with it. We'll talk about it in Trending in 10 minutes. Tracy and Fizz, and we've got more tickets to the KYGO Fan Jam. 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
3: Sitting here stuck in traffic.
4: Your Monday morning drive remains in nice shape as I-25 is moving freely between Castle Rock and North Glen. I-70 clear through the city, Pena smooth out towards the airport, stall and accident free on I-270 and US 36 out through Boulder with no major delays around town. 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
2: 6:30 on a Monday morning. It is not slowing down. And in fact, a new record is tacked on. We'll talk about it coming up in 30 seconds.
3: Congratulations to the Denver Broncos mascot. Miles just inducted to the Mascot Hall of Fame this year. He's going to be the only mascot inducted.
2: Well, what's he going to wear?
3: I mean, hopefully a suit. That's a professional event.
2: I would like to see that because it's kind of like when your character dresses up, you know, like if it's a cartoon. And you like Porky Pig, put on a jacket, but he still had no pants on. Is Miles just going to put a jacket on?
3: He needs a tuck situation going on. We had record high heat this week, so hopefully you cooled down with one of Dunkin's ice buckets because they're back for a limited time. These 48-ounce buckets, you can put iced coffee or a refresher in there.
2: Jesus, 48 ounces?
3: Caffeine for days.
2: Just in time for your iced pumpkin spice bucket. My God. If you go get a pumpkin spice bucket, I want you to take it into your bathroom, look in the mirror, and take a good hard look for a while.
3: Judge yourself.
2: Yeah, judge yourself. You might even want to slap yourself a little, lean into it.
3: I hope this is a shared situation for the whole office.
2: Okay, so over the weekend, Spider-Man Now officially, it is bonkers. It is the biggest movie of all time. It's huge. But then when you take it a step farther, Zendaya, 2026's highest grossing actor. So, Euphoria, huge, right? She's in Spider-Man, coming off of that other huge movie, Odyssey, that had all of them. I mean, back-to-back movies like that, she is having the biggest year. It's pretty cool to see a young actress take this as the highest grossing. She's the highest grossing actor, man.
3: Well,
2: she's doing it.
3: Well, she was smart, because Tom Holland would have been in the same boat, but she's like, I'm gonna sneak one more movie in between the one that you saw. What's that thing called?
2: Drama, that one I shut off in the middle?
3: Yeah.
2: Too uncomfortable?
3: Yeah, she snuck that in there. Tom's like, hey, I thought we were taking a break, boo.

0: though we were doing this together.
1: Man.
2: So with Spider-Man now, do you know a lot of people that are going back the second and third and fourth time?
1: I still haven't gone a first time.
2: And I cannot believe that for you.
1: I see everything. And
2: yes.
1: It's been so busy, and when I have checked, the theaters have been packed, and I don't want to be in a packed situation.
2: Isn't that crazy to know that the theaters showing it every half hour are still so packed that this record is just going to continue?
1: Oh,
2: I don't see anything taking it down for a while. Is there a Conjuring coming out? They're always throwing a Conjuring
1: event. I think the big one will be the Avengers movie coming out. And that will be the one where we get to really find out if it's going to hold its weight.
2: Okay, so Spider-Man's going to take down Spider-Man?
1: Yes.
2: Okay.
1: Yes. Exactly.
2: That all tracks. You guys, we have got your tickets to Zach Bryan. That's going to happen within minutes. Don't go anywhere. It's 98.5 KYGO.

0: number one for new country, 98.5 KYGO. I'm so glad Lauren Elena is on that track. She is like just an absolute gem of a person.
1: Really, really. And that song is about a breakup on Broadway that she had. A tough breakup. He wasn't a nice guy, Tracy.
0: No. Luckily, she's moved on with that beautiful baby, and the guy's going, was that me?
1: Yep.
0: Was that? All right, so Zach Bryan's coming into town for two giant shows. Downtown Denver. This is at the stadium. We would love to set you up with tickets. Not just right now, but hey, it is all week here on KYGO celebrating Zach Bryan. So let's get our very first winner of the week.
1: And if you win, you'll be qualified for those pit tickets, woo, too. Call 20-303-7130. 98.5.
2: Sitting here stuck in traffic.
3: Highways and city streets are in great shape for your early morning drive. I-25 is moving freely between Castle Rock and North Glen. No delays on I-70 through the metro area. I-270 and US-36 smooth out through Boulder. I-225 in great shape, and city streets are clear. 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

0: Donna Greeley. Congratulations. You're our first winner of Zach Bryan tickets this week.
1: All right. You're awesome.
0: Back at you, man.
2: You're going to be feeling really awesome. You got these tickets now, plus you're qualified. You could be sitting up in the pit with the grand prize.
1: Oh, yeah.
0: Have you ever seen Zach Bryan before?
1: I have not, but he's one of my favorites.
0: Yes, one of mine, too. He grabs you at the very beginning, one of the best live shows you will see, and you're going to have a party.
1: All right. When is it?
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0: We've got your tickets to win all morning to Zach Bryan, and we've got your tickets to KYGO's Fan Jam coming up after 7 with this lady, Stella Lefty, 98.5 KYGO.

0: WYGO. It's Tracy and Fizz. Good morning. On this Monday morning, we've got tons of Zach Bryan tickets to give away. We have got Stella Lefty tickets for KYGO's Fan Jam. That's after 7 this morning. Big Mike, I have to tell you, it hit me like a ton of bricks yesterday. And a parent dropping a child off at college, that's a core moment. You know, that's
1: huge moment.
0: Everybody remembers it. And there's, you know, you think about it from the time they're born. Someday they're going to go off to college. And, you know, that's that moment. So I was lucky enough with my older two boys. They go to school, but they go to school here.
2: Yeah.
0: So I, you know, they moved out, but I still get to see them every week. I get to see my kids.
2: You drop them off, but you see them for dinner.
0: Yes. Yeah. Okay. So my sister yesterday, she and I were catching up, and she lives in the small town of Minnesota that I grew up in. So think 500 people, small town.
2: Okay.
0: And her daughter is going to NYU.
2: Oh, wow.
0: I mean, huge accomplishment. Getting into NYU is massive. But this week, it really hit me as I talked to her and I could hear the emotion in her voice. She is about to drop her daughter off in New York.
2: Wow.
0: Like, and I'm like, oh my God, I was thinking about it all day yesterday. I woke up thinking about it this morning, like the emotions for my sister. And then I'm getting emotional, like I'm doing the drop off in a weird way. You know, like, is my niece.
1: This is her moment, like, auntie.
0: But it's like, I'm feeling it so much in my core about, like, I cannot imagine. And then I see another one of my friends dropped his daughter off at Auburn and like the drive away. And I got cry emotional.
2: Well, you need
0: for
2: to
0: other people.
2: You need to stop this, because there's some people that are just dropping their kid off to kindergarten this week. And they're like, oh my gosh, that's going to be me.
0: I will cry for them too.
2: Yeah.
0: If you want to tell me your kindergartner's name, I'm pretty sure you could get me as emotional as I am right now. You could get a couple tears out of me.
2: We're going to take it old school. Give us the name of your child and who we should cry over today. It's a service we provide.
0: That's right. You can get a mom out of Parker crying for anything this morning with that drop off.
2: Anyone from kindergarten to college, we've got you. If you're just dropping your kid off at work, we're here for you.
0: Yes. So when my oldest son told me last night, I can't come over for Sunday dinner, I do it every week, but I'm going to Noah Khan, I'm like, you don't know what you're doing to me.
2: Broke you.
0: This is not the right time. It's 98.5 KYGO.

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0: 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Happy back to school week for so many that are sleeping in for the last time.
1: Yep.
0: Or maybe the last 2 days, the last 3 days.
1: Yeah.
0: It's happening this week. Trending is next. It's not that this happened at a church in Broomfield. It's the device it happened with that's trending for me. It's next, KYGO.

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2: It's just that the headline was so good, Broomfield, that I didn't even want to read the article because I wanted to live in the headline.
3: Yes.
2: We'll talk about it coming up in 30 seconds.
3: It was a hot weekend. Even hotter if you're at the Tacos and Tequila Festival. Oh, like I was down in Colorado Springs.
2: Wow.
3: 72 people were treated for heat-related issues, seven of which had to be taken to the hospital. I think about like 8:20. I was there. I'll give an in-depth on-the-scene report. I was there.
2: How was Genuine and Pony? I mean, was that...
3: I was a little nervous for Jen. He was sweaty.
2: Okay, well...
3: And not in a good way. Not a good sweat.
2: I was going to say, slow down.
3: Not a good sweat. I thought the Farmer's Almanac was gone, but Farmer Almanac is still here. And for us, we're looking at potential sleet, snow, and unpredictable weather. Thank you, Farmer's Almanac.
2: You know what? I like it, though. I'll take it. And I love, for some reason, you know this about me, I love the Farmer's Almanac.
3: But here's the problem. Now I know we're going to have more of a drought because I don't trust the Farmer's Almanac. I think it means it's going to be dry, a day of rain every now and then.
2: Now, when the headline reads, misuse of a blowtorch sparks fire at Broomfield Church, you're like, whoa, whoa, whoa, whoa, hold on a second. How cool did church get?
3: You can just buy a blowtorch?
2: What is this? So in all seriousness, North Metro Fire Crews responded to this church in Broomfield, and they found that there was some improper blowtorch usage. Trying to take down some weeds, right?
3: Oh.
2: It's drought, right? So all of that set aside, what church has a blowtorch readily available? This is like so cool to me.
3: That maintenance guy was just waiting for his moment. Or the priest. I don't know who it was that caused it. I'm hoping it was the maintenance guy.
2: I'm hoping the latter of the two.
3: What if it was the little choir boy? I'm going to fix the weeds for the pastor.
2: That's a good job for the altar boys, right?
3: Yeah.
2: Get out there.
3: I would have guessed it was like the wall of candles. I was like, how do they light all those candles? Oh, blowtorch.
2: I know. Did you ever have to do that? Did you grow up in a church at all with, you had to be an altar?
3: I went to church. I never had to do all that stuff. Somebody else had the blowtorch.
2: We had to do, we never got to use a blowtorch. We had the long candles. A couple times when I was going through communion, the long candles, and you'd walk out and see where your family's sitting. And then sometimes a candle wouldn't start and you're panicking because they're not starting the whole show until you're lighting the candles, you know?
3: This is 2026. We have blowtorches now. Like, you don't do that anymore.
2: If that's not part of your marketing, though, maybe that should be. If you want to, like, attracting, like, the younger church crowd. Plus, P.S., we have blowtorches.
3: And they do know that there's companies that will take care of the weeds, right? Like, you don't need to go straight to blowtorch.
2: I respect the church that does the work themselves. We've got your Stella Lefty tickets. These are, like, hard sold out tickets for KYGO's Fan Jam. That's coming up 7:40 this morning.
3: That's right. We got another chance at Zach Bryan tickets coming for you at next hour.
4: Sitting here stuck in traffic.
5: As you make your way around town, we're seeing light traffic volume forming on those highways and city streets. Southbound I-25 is getting slow between 104th and 84th, and slow southbound between I-70 and 6th Ave. I-70 already getting a little congested between I-270 and Tower Road, and I-270 is slow through Commerce City, but it's all an accident-free drive right now. 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

0: Morgan Wallen, his new one, Been By Now, on 98.5 KYGO. Good morning on a Monday morning. A lot of kids going back to school. I was thinking about him, Big Mike, over the weekend, Morgan Wallen, and really how big of a donation he just made to schools. $1 million from his foundation for instruments.
1: 26 schools all got contributions from him in the form of music.
0: Yes, and so, like Denver was one of the schools last year when he made this donation, which is really cool. Some Denver schools. It inspired me to go find my trumpet.
1: Did you find it?
0: I sure did.
1: Oh, God. Did you use it?
0: I sure did. Okay. A little sticky. It's been a little sticky. It's been some years.
1: Yeah. You got to clean that out a little bit.
0: But what's funny is when I opened the case to my trumpet that I played from 7th, 8th, 9th grade, maybe, the smell of the case, like, and the brass instrument immediately brought me back to high school.
1: Took you back.
0: Just like that. Like, just
1: triggered that section of the memory.
0: So Morgan Wallen, next time I see him, I'll be like, hey, next year I got a dented up trumpet. Yeah. You can add to that list. If you don't want to do cash, will you do cash and a dented up trumpet taking up space in my basement?
1: I'd like to make a donation for his cause.
0: Yes. You guys, Grizzly Rose always has great shows, and Josh Ward is going to be there this weekend.
1: If you want to be there Friday, call number 20-303-713-0985.
0: Tell you what, at 7:30, did we turn into hoarders by accident?
1: Uh-oh.
0: Get into that.

0: Denver's number one for new country, 98.5 KYGO. All right, Stella Lefty, Fan Jam with KYGO. This is so exciting. This show not only sold out right away, there were 65,000 people in queue to buy tickets for this show. A friend of mine in radio just had her play one of his shows and said one of the best he's ever seen.
1: Her voice is so just awesome, and you're never going to see her at a venue the size of Bluebird ever again.
0: So we've got your tickets coming up at 7:40 Friday night. So picture yourself on a Friday night, right? You're ready to release for the weekend, and then your son goes, "My ear hurts really bad."
2: Oh no.
0: And you end up at the doctor for an ear infection, and then you end up at the pharmacy. And then I end up a hoarder.
1: That was a journey.
0: So on Friday night, I drop him off back at home, and I'm like, "I'll go pick up your prescription, and I need nothing at Target." Let me say, I need nothing at Target.
1: You need your son's medicine to make sure his ear stays attached.
0: So I go in and I walk to the pharmacy, and they say, "Okay, it's going to be ready in 10 to 15 minutes. We'll text you when it's ready."
1: No.
0: So I start wandering around the Target. And I say to myself, "I don't want to buy a bunch of stuff. You know, we're watching money right now." And so I walk to like the grocery side, because I'm not going to see a cute top or something like that and put it in the cart. It's groceries, and I don't need any groceries.
1: You're like, if I walk through the frozen section, I'm safe.
0: And that is exactly where I walked and exactly where the problem was, because a bright yellow sticker catches my eye, and it was a markdown. Now, our particular Target is getting redesigned, revamped, remodeled.

0: Modeled. Everything is tore apart. So the frozen sections were like the shoes used to be.
1: Oh, gosh.
0: It's completely torn apart. And like things are kind of haphazardly shoved into the freezers while they're remodeling the entire thing. So a yellow sticker on steak that says $5.02 catches my eye. And I looked down and I was like, oh, it must be expired, or it must be, you know, like this weekend. Well, no, it expires August 20th. Regularly priced $19. I look at the rest of the section. All of the steaks are marked down like 75%.
1: And you're telling me this on Monday as opposed to texting me so I can come myself?
0: I'm telling you this on Monday because you didn't stand a chance to get it because I took all of them.
1: Tracy!
0: I took every single one. And then I asked the guy, I was like, what's the deal with the steaks? And he's like, yeah, I know, right? He's like, we don't have the space and we got an extra amount of steaks. So I'm like, let's go!
1: You know we have a group chat, Tracy. That you cannot hoard the steaks for yourself.
0: I feed five boys most weekends. Five of them. I put every last Target steak in my cart that weekend.
1: So they were $5, you said?
0: So, some were five, some were seven.
1: I was gonna say I got eight on it. You wanna make a little profit? I could use some beef.
0: As I walked back to the pharmacy, for the reason I went there, to get my son's prescription, the only thing in my cart was 9 packages of steak.
1: Did they look at you with a lot of judgment in their eyes or just a little bit?
0: Hard to tell because they're pharmacists and they got those like real smart glasses on.
1: Oh, yeah, yeah,
0: yeah. Yeah, I definitely felt some judgment. Don't know the level though.
1: Their eyes always look wide open at all times.
0: At least I didn't take hand sanitizer years back. I'm feeding the family.
1: I tell you, we can hoard you with some KYGO fan jam tickets coming less than 10 minutes right here on 98.5 KYGO.

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0: Taylor Swift on 98.5 KYGO. What would happen now with Spider-Man breaking every single record, Big Mike, if they re-released Toy Story? Just like brought back the fifth one. Just relaunched it just to take a weekend?
1: I don't think we need that. The year of nostalgia. I'm starting to get nostalgia out just a tad bit.
0: So we have got Stella Lefty coming to our KYGO fan jam. Is it a big deal? Yeah. It's Thursday, August 20th. Everyone tried to get these tickets. 65,000 people were in queue because she is a superstar that is going to play the Bluebird Theater for KYGO coming up.
1: And we even have to go to Mission Ballroom. We did like a physical on sale, and we had so many people line up like, oh, I've got to see her at the Bluebird. It was so fun. We went old school a little bit with it.
0: I liked the fact that we did that. There was something about waiting in lines. We talked about this last week, even waiting in line to get a concert ticket. First of all, you avoid the fees, which is awesome. Yep. Second of all, like just that tangible getting a paper ticket that you put up somewhere or you keep it in your desk and you have it because it's a memory.
1: Keep those memories. Like 20 years from now, you'd be like, I remember I was there. I was able to see that.
0: And you'll definitely say that about her because she is a superstar, and you'll be able to say, I saw her at the Bluebird Theater with KYGO. Let's do this.
1: Caller number 20 right now, 303-713-0985. Let's get you into KYGO's Fan Jam with Stella Lefty.

0: Jade, call us from Bennett this morning. How are you?
1: Good. How are you?
0: Good. I've got some great news. Hey, you're caller number 20. You're going to KYGS Fan Jam. Exciting stuff with Stella Lefty.
1: All right.
2: You know who you're going to bring with you yet?
1: I'm taking my daughter.
0: Aww. Oh, fun. How old is she?
1: She's 13.
0: Oh, this is a great memory for her. This is going to be so much fun.
2: Well, it's going to be a mommy-daughter fun night with you, KYGO's Fan Jam. It's all the way sold out. You can't buy these tickets, but you're all the way in, okay?
1: All right. Sounds good.
2: You tell the Maha City how you wake the fun up.
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0: Parents, I've done the math. 432 hours is 18 days of your life every year doing this. School time will tell you next. She's got a

0: No. Denver's number one for new country, 98.5 KYGO. It's Tracy and Fizz. We've got your tickets to Zach Bryan all morning, all day, all week here on 98.5 KYGO. I'm looking at the list right now of all these schools that are going back this week. It's pretty much everybody outside of like Denver. You know, Cherry Creek is next week, but a ton of school districts go back this week. And 432 hours a school year equals 18 days, parents, that you spend making school lunches.
1: Food prepping, as you will.
0: Well, that sounds fun, doesn't it?
1: Is that, I mean, you've obviously got three boys that you've had to do that for. Does that sound accurate?
0: It doesn't, but it does in a way. I guess it's one of those stats that I never wanted to know because it really sounds depressing at the beginning of the year. They're going to spend 18 days of your life cutting the crust off of PB&J.
1: Well, I was about to say, I'm curious because I know how you are just in a regular cooking situation.
0: I do it up.
1: Let's go back in time. Joey. Joey's going to first grade. You're packing his lunch. What would a Joey lunch look like?
0: Yeah. Joey was a PB&J kid, but okay. Not a lot of jelly. Wasn't heavy jelly. Wasn't heavy PB. Liked there? A thin amount of both of that.
1: What was the chip situation?
0: Doritos. He was a Doritos kid.
1: Okay.
0: Then we go to Brandon. PB&J would be only PB in 7 pounds of it.
1: Okay.
0: That's what he liked. And then he was a hot Cheetos kid.
1: Was there ever an ice pack situation? Did you ever ice pack in the lunch bag?
0: I did. They had some of those. They had, you know, every year picking out their lunchbox was kind of a cool thing. But with that too, there are so many times where packing up three school lunches just became like throwing it in. Like, I hear what you say and what you like. You're getting what you get.
1: Yeah.
0: You're not very hungry because I'm packing you this and I'm checking it when you get home to make sure the fruit went.
1: Did you ever mix up bad? Did you ever give the wrong kid the wrong meal?
0: You know, I don't know if I gave him the wrong meal, but I put the wrong things in it.
1: Oh.
0: There was a time that my two older ones came home and I opened up their lunch boxes because I really did always check to make sure they ate the fruit. And I could feel that Brandon didn't eat his fruit because when I picked up his lunchbox, there was something rolling around in there. I'm like, you didn't eat the apple. And I opened the lunchbox and it was an onion.
1: Well, that would explain it, Tracy.
0: So when I reached into the refrigerator for the three boys, go figure it was the middle one. Two of them got apples and one got an onion as I was reaching in.
1: Did your boy come back and like just go in? Like, Mom.
0: He's like, Mom.
1: Set me with an onion.
0: Like, I'm sorry. There was a protein shake situation. One of them like these thin protein shakes and it looks just like a seltzer. One of them got sent to school with a seltzer one time.
1: God, oh
0: instead
1: no.
0: Instead of a tall thin. And in my defense, the cans are exactly the same shape. So I reached in and I grabbed it.
1: The teachers never found out, right?
0: The teachers should have confiscated it. They deserve it.
1: Well, I mean, look, since I know how on top of it you are, I'm curious if any other parents out there had any kind of mishaps with their... Did you ever send the wrong thing?
0: Can you beat an onion for an apple?
1: Yes.
0: 303-713-0985. You know what? Let's celebrate that. If you're going to spend 18 days doing it, you can afford a mistake or two, and we'll celebrate it today on the show.
1: Let's do it right now. Give us a call. 303-713-0985. Where you at, parents?

0: Monday morning. Oh my gosh. With so many schools going back to school this week, all the districts, like, this is the hot week. This is the popular week to go back to school. Big Mike, we saw the stat that parents spend 432 hours every school year making school lunches, which is 18 days of our lives.
1: And somewhere in that 18 days, there has to be mistakes made.
0: My onion for an apple. I still feel bad about it. But how about you, Isaiah? Do you ever screw it up?
2: Oh, you know it. You know, they're always trading. Every time, you know, I say, how was lunch? Oh, I traded with so-and-so. I'm like, oh, great.
0: You got some traders. And they're giving up the good stuff that you buy because you don't know. Like, you could have packed something really good, and then maybe they change it for, like, generic fruit snacks, and you're like, well, the price points don't match.
2: Exactly. I'm like, what are you doing?
1: I invested in these zebra cakes.
0: Yes.
2: Exactly. These are my Swiss cake rolls, not theirs.
1: Oh, Swiss cake rolls.
0: I love it. You have a good one, man. Thanks for listening.
2: Thank you. Bye.
0: We know it's breaking records, but kind of like another record that credits it, which is really cool. We'll get into it in trending. It's next, KYGO.

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2: All right, so we know Spider-Man is huge. We know it's breaking records and still is, but another one that I think we can credit Spider-Man for this one. I think it's really cool. In 30 seconds, we'll tell you.
3: Congratulations to the Denver Broncos mascot, Miles. Going to be inducted into the Mascot Hall of Fame. Going to be the only mascot inducted this year.
2: Well, that's nice.
3: As he should. He just deserves it all himself.
2: What does Miles wear to a Hall of Fame induction?
3: I'm envisioning like a tux top and a tie and no pants.
2: No pants, right?
3: Yeah,
2: right?
3: Yeah, no pants.
2: Porky Pigot?
3: Yeah.
2: They call it just no pants.
3: Yeah, I think he actually wears pants when he's out there, so maybe he'll wear some there. We had a record high heat this weekend, so hopefully you cooled down with what are Dunkin's ice buckets. They're back. 48-ounce buckets filled with your choice of iced coffee or refresher. What's scary is I know there's like people out there that'll finish them themselves.
2: 48 ounces?
3: Share.
2: If you do that with a pumpkin spice latte, iced pumpkin spice latte, I want you to look at yourself in the mirror and like ask yourself some hard questions.
3: You become a pumpkin at that point.
2: Gross. Okay, Spider-Man still breaking records. It's massive. It is the biggest movie of all time. So we know that for the second weekend in a row, the second biggest weekend opener ever, still breaking that kind of record. But Zendaya becomes 2026's highest grossing actor after all of her success this year.
3: Got Euphoria, you've got Spider-Man, you've got The Odyssey, and what's the one you watched?
2: Oh, Drama. Shut it off in the middle.
3: Drama.
2: Too uncomfortable.
3: But see, that's... She kind of did her boo Tom Holland a little dirty because they've been in the same movies. If Tom Holland would have just snuck one more movie in, I think he would have been good.
2: Is this where she's like, no, I'm going to make more in the year this year. Watch this.
3: And she's like,
2: watch this.
3: And she's probably like, don't watch that movie, The Drama. You don't want to watch me in that one because... Heard it's like it gets like a little dramaful.
2: It definitely does. Yeah, it definitely makes you uncomfortable. Where I didn't want to go back to it. I was like, I got the gist of it, and I'm good without knowing.
3: Yeah.
2: And I think that's she's such a great actress, right? But the thing with Zendaya is, I feel like everyone likes her. She's so likable. She comes on the screen and she's got the face card. When I say that, because she doesn't look like everybody else because she's natural. Where so many people got like the perfect look, she goes back to like all those actresses to me that were in the 90s that everyone had different facial expressions, a different look to them. And Zendaya is such a talent.
3: They've been doing all the press runs, her and like Tom Holland, like the entire crew's together, because several of the actors are in two movies, The Odyssey and Spider-Man. But like, they're so adorable together. Their energy is great. Their little personality quirks start to show.
2: Yes.
3: And they like wink at each other. They like blow kisses. They got like these little lovey-dovey moments. It's pretty adorable.
2: Yes. When they have a baby, it will be a Care Bear.
3: Yeah.
2: They are adorable. Congratulations to Zendaya because she is she's a badass. All right, we've got $1,000 that we would love to give you. That's our $1,000 minute. That's coming up. If you can tell me who starred in 9 to 5, that could get you $1,000 this morning.
3: That's a gimme, right?
2: It should be a gimme, yeah, 8:35. And then, hey, we've got a ton more concert tickets to give away.
3: Zach Bryan and a chance to win in the pit for this Friday coming about 8:40.
4: Sitting here stuck in traffic.
5: Making your way around town, northbound I-25 is slow through the tech center with some congestion through downtown. I-70 also heavy between I-25 and Tower Road. I-270 sluggish through Commerce City, but stall and accident-free on those highways. We do have a crash affecting both directions at Foothills Parkway near Longhorn Road. That's north of Boulder. Heavy slowing in the area there. 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I'm Jen So, that's traffic on AFP.
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0: 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Hey, it's Zach Bryan Week, and we have got your tickets all morning, all day, all week right here on KYGO, getting you hopefully even in the pit for Zach Bryan coming up on Friday. Boy, biggest story of the weekend, and you were right front and center.
1: It was a hot weekend. Like, we know that. And I was excited all week because I went to the Tacos and Tequila Festival. In Tracy's mind, the Genuine concert.
0: It's like, and what's the festival called?
1: Genuine Festival.
0: Yeah.
1: Tacos and Tequila. I was like, it was a friend's birthday. I'm like, let's go, because it's a throwback 2000s. We're talking about Bubba Sparks. Do you remember Bubba
0: Sparks?
1: No,
0: I don't remember.
1: Oh. We had Murphy. We had Petey Pablo.
0: So you say these names, but you have to remember you're talking to somebody that I really did think that Olivia Rodrigo song.
1: Yeah.
0: Good For You was new.
1: Okay.
0: Like, I don't know.
1: T.I.? Okay, fine. Genuine.
0: You can have whatever
1: Genuine. Okay. Genuine was preferred. So, look, we were going for the music, but it's also called Tacos and Tequila Festival, so I'm there for the other things, and it's a hot day, so me and my friends purposely waited. We skipped Murphy Lee and Bubba Sparks. We stayed at the hotel.
0: So this is like the 100-degree day. Mm-hmm. Tacos and tequila, like 75 people ended up getting like medical treatment. So you're skipping it for a while just to stay out of the heat?
1: Stay out of the heat. So okay. We waited, and we get there, and the line was crazy. We had the employees didn't know where anybody was supposed to go. So we already had concerns.
0: Where was this in the Springs?
1: At an abandoned soccer field called UC Health Park. Like, it used to be a soccer field. It's no longer.
0: Okay.
1: So that was also red flag number. I was like, how are they going to set the infrastructure up here?
0: You know how many Colorado Springs parents are like, I had to spend hours at that soccer field with my kid. You guys will be fine for a little bit.
1: So we go in, you know, we're already feeling good, but man, we see just a crowd of people, and you know, it was our friend's birthday, so we spent a little extra for the VIP, which you would think means you get a little bit of a better experience.
0: Like that you glaze over that, like you didn't want to be front and center for Genuine. Okay.
1: But I also wanted all the things, because you get little perks to this, but dude, the lines were so long, and like there was no, like if you wanted water, you were going to have to pay for it. You were buying like little bottles of water for like, I can't remember what it was, like $6-$10 or whatever.
0: So this was like a mini version of the Woodstock mess that happened, where people just didn't have water. The lines were too long. And when you see the stat of 75 people and like some were taken to the hospital, this is a pretty serious thing that happened.
1: Cause they had like water fountains. Those weren't working. And some of the water was there.
0: Working.
1: It was like super hot. And I'm like, you need to put a big old, like one of those massive containers out and let people get access to water. Cause it was crazy. And like even getting in line for the food, I got in line for tacos. It took an hour. So I mean, I missed Petey Pablo.
0: And honestly, where do you go from there?
1: Take your shirt off and freak. You know, Freak-a-Link. You remember Sierra's Goodies? That's Petey Pablo. But yeah, so, you know, so now I will say this. Genuine was a little sweaty.
0: Like in a good way?
1: No, it wasn't a good way. Oh, okay. He was hot. He was up there for like 20. I think he had to be escorted off stage because he was too hot.
0: Listen, as they say, you can lead a pony to water, but you can't make it drink. Is that what it is?
1: I will say T.I. killed it. And it was a good time after that. But oh, yeah. Like,
0: my God, though. I'm glad that you're okay, because you were sending us stories that night and we're like, whoa, dude, are you good you are? So I'm glad that you're okay with it. But pretty serious stuff.
1: T's and P's to like the 70 people that'll be treated. I know 7 had to go to the hospital, but man, I mean, it's definitely, if they do this again, I may not go.
0: I'm pretty excited to be indoors for Stella Lefty with KYGO's Fan Jam. That's coming up on the 20th. We've got your sold out tickets all week.

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0: Tucker Wetmore on 98.5 KYGO. That date is circled at Red Rocks later this summer or early fall for Tucker Wetmore. He's going to be so good. He's going to be like, it's going to be perfect enough weather where he unbuttons a little bit, but not too much.
1: It gets a little, you don't get too nipply with the buttons, you know, yes. Unlike, yeah.
0: Tucker, we're ready for it. Did you see this story this morning that one of the things employers are saying is happening more and more is people like the younger generation is bringing parents with them to job interviews?
1: They're going on a job interview and bringing mom and dad?
0: Yeah, bringing their parent. My mom is with me.
1: Like as moral support or to help with the interview?
0: All of the above. Oh, all of the above happened. One of the top trends, they say, for the younger generation getting into their first career is if mom or dad helped with the resume, or maybe they've been really influential, which is a nice thing, or maybe parents can't let go and they show up with them to make sure they do well.
1: I think you're kind of projecting on yourself here. Did you go on Joey's first job interview that he ever did?
0: Let me tell you right now. My kid chose the business I'm in and still won't take my advice. So no, not
1: even. You didn't even know he applied for the job.
0: I know. I'll be like, oh yeah, that's right. He won't even tell me where his office is here.
1: Yeah. He showed me. I know where
0: did
1: it
0: he?
1: Is.
0: Yeah. But I had this conversation with my middle who, I mean, God love him. It's hard to choose a career path and mm-hmm. he really doesn't know what he wants to do yet. And so I try to be like,

0: Well, that Red Rocks later this summer or early fall for Tucker Whitmore, he's going to be so good. He's going to be like, it's going to be perfect enough weather where he unbuttons a little bit, but not too much.
1: It gets a little, you don't get too nipply with the buttons, you know,
0: Tucker, we're ready for it. Did you see this story this morning that one of the things employers are saying is happening more and more is people like the younger generation is bringing parents with them to job interviews?
1: They're going on a job interview and bringing mom and dad?
0: Yep, bringing their parent. My mom is with me.
1: Like as moral like, support or to help with the interview?
0: All of the above. All of the above have happened. One of the top trends, they say, for the younger generation getting into their first career is if mom or dad helped with the resume, or maybe they've been really influential, which is a nice thing, or maybe parents can't let go and they show up with them to make sure they do well.
1: I think you're kind of projecting on yourself here. Did you go on Joey's first job interview that he ever did?
0: Let me tell you right now. My kid chose the business I'm in and still won't take my advice. So no, not
1: even. You didn't even know he applied for the job.
0: I know. I'll be like, oh yeah, that's right. He won't even tell me where his office is here.
1: Yeah. He showed me. I know where
0: he
1: is.
0: Yeah. But I had this conversation with my middle who, I mean, God love him. It's hard to choose a career path and mm-hmm. he really doesn't know what he wants to do yet. And so I try to be like influential in a way of like, I've come up with some ideas. Like he's a very good photographer. He's very good at guitar. He's my creator. Right. So I'll be like, do you know that realtors pay X amount of money to do like shoots on their houses? He's like, yeah. Oh yeah. I'll look at them. I'm like, okay. So like, should we double back on this on Wednesday that you looked into it? And sometimes he gets irritated, but I'm like, I do have to nudge a little bit, nudge, shove, kick.
1: And when that doesn't work, you're like the next day, there's an open mic night over at the, if you want to bring your guitar, like there's still hope he'll either be the photographer or the rock star.
0: But would I show up with him? Absolutely not. Would I want to? Absolutely not. Yeah.
1: I was going to say the piece of the puzzle is what are the employers thinking about? Why is mom and dad here for the interview? Are they like, oh, that's so sweet.
0: Can you imagine though, if you were conducting it and it was the other way around and they showed up like stepbrother situation?
1: I'd have some concerns.
0: Someone with them?
1: By all means, if you need a ride, have them drop you off, whatever. I don't know if I'd walk into the interview with, hey, this is mom.
0: Let me tell you, you'll love him. His favorite song when he grew up, and he loves PB&J's Crust Cut Off.
1: Here's some photos of him in the bathtub as a babe. Yes. Stop, Mom!
0: You'll see, he's adorable. Everyone's going to love him.
1: Stop it!
0: We've got your Zach Bryan tickets. It's coming up 10 minutes away, 98.5 KYGO.

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1: What's up, Blake? How you doing today?
2: Good. How are you?
1: I'm really good. No pressure on me, though. I have the questions. I wrote the questions.
2: All right, let's do it.
3: Well, what we need you to do is answer them correctly in 60 seconds. You got this?
2: Let's do it.
1: Ooh, he's got a calmness about him. Nerves of steel, Blake does.
3: Cool, calm, collected.
1: I've got 10 questions. You've got 60 seconds. If you get them all right, it's $1,000. If you don't know the answer, just say pass. I'm going to come back to it at the end if there's time, but the first answer you give me is the one I have to take, okay?
2: Okay.
1: Here we go. Your $1,000 minute starts now. Who was the first president of the United States?
2: George Washington.
1: How many days are in August?
2: 31.
1: How many donuts would you find in a baker's dozen?
2: 13.
1: Which singer sang the song and starred in the movie called 9 to 5?
2: Pass.
1: Which business is older, McDonald's, Burger King, or Taco Bell?
2: McDonald's.
1: Which rapper sang the songs Hot in Here and Air Force Ones?
2: Nelly.
1: James Beard, Julia Child, and Guy Fieri are famous what?
2: Chefs.
1: In bowling, what are three consecutive strikes called?
2: Turkey.
1: Which Australian state is an island?
2: New Zealand.
1: Which brand of paper towel slogan is the quicker picker-upper?
2: Ronnie.
1: Which singer sang the song and starred in the movie 9 to 5?
3: 9 to 5.
1: Breaks my heart a little bit. I'll give it to you. It's Dolly Parton.
3: Dolly!
1: Dolly Parton.
2: Dolly.
1: Woo! Okay, so one pass. Came back to that. Wasn't going to get it. You only missed two, and it was the last two.
3: Yeah, Tasmania is an Australian state, and Bounty, the quicker picker-upper.
2: Alrighty.
3: You were so, you seem so confident, though. I thought you had it.
1: I thought he had it. I was like, I was starting to feel it. Like, I was tingly.
2: Yeah, I was rolling there for a little bit.
1: You were. You definitely should try again, okay, Blake?
2: All right, thanks, guys.
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1: Your Zach Bryan tickets, we've got them in 5 minutes.
5: Sitting here stuck in traffic.
6: We continue to see a nice Monday morning drive, moving stall and accident free on those highways and city streets. I-25 just a little slow between the tech center and downtown, and on I-70 between I-25 and Peña. Overall, not too bad of a drive, but traffic lights are malfunctioning at 6th Ave and I-225, so treat that as a four-way stop, seeing stop-and-go speeds in the area. 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I'm Jen So, that's traffic on A5 KY.
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1: Zach Bryan coming to town. We would love to get you there and hopefully in the pit.
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0: Nikki out of Johnstown, you're lucky number 20. You're going to Zach Bryan.
1: Come on.
2: Thank you.
1: Check it out, Zach Bryan Friday, and you're qualified. You could be sitting in the pit.
2: Woo!
0: I cannot wait for this show. I am so glad you scored these tickets. This is certainly not even close to the last pair. We got them all week long.
2: Yay, thank you guys so much.
1: And all you have to do is tell the Mile High City how you wake the fun up.
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0: Oh, girl.
1: That is Parmalee. I love that song. 98.5 KYGO. Good morning. It's been so inspiring to, one, hear teachers say how they motivate their class. Every year when we do Clear the List, I am so impressed with how teachers keep their classroom attention and how they keep the kids excited about learning. And then, two, feeling the community all help out with these teachers clearing their wish list for their classroom.
2: These teachers shouldn't have to come out of pocket to make sure their classroom's set up for success for these kiddos.
1: We have Ms. Hillhouse joining us right now. How are you?
3: I'm good. How are you guys?
1: Really good. Is it possible that you have the most perfect name to be a teacher?
3: Right? I know.
1: You have the name of a storybook teacher, like, and then Miss Hillhouse gave us a snack, and you're like, oh, that's right? All right. I love it. You're a first grade teacher at Arapahoe Ridge Elementary School. Have you guys started yet, or is this the week?
3: This is the week. We have back to school night tonight, and then they start tomorrow, so definitely getting ready still.
1: Okay, a lot of excited first graders, so you've got a lot of really fun things on your list. And one thing that you noticed, Big Mike, is this list is like really attainable for people to buy.
2: Yeah, like I think like less than $150, we can make sure that Miss Hillhouse's list is all filled up. And, you know, Miss Hillhouse, she was about to move to Florida. She was about days away from going to Florida before the school hit you up and said, we need you.
3: Yeah, I actually grew up and graduated from the district I'm teaching in now. So it was a really cool full circle moment to come back and like give back to the community that like built who I am.
1: I love that. So what are some of the things on your list that would really help you out this year to set you up for success?
3: I have a lot of snacks on there. We're right on the cusp of being a Title I school, so we have a lot of really unique needs. So a lot of our families come in just trying to get by, and that's just an added thing for them. So to just take that off would be really awesome. I also have a lot of fun things on there. I have some stuff for the prize box. I have like smelly stickers and just like fun things that are really exciting for them. I just want to make sure that they're love this environment as much as I do and that they get to enjoy spending time here.
2: Well, I know so many of our people out there, they love our teachers, they love our education. This list could be knocked out today. Get with your coworkers, get with your family, go to kygo.com/list and let's help Miss Hillhouse fill her list.
3: Yeah, thank you guys so much.
1: We certainly appreciate you and everything that you do. Our fourth annual Clear the List brought to you by Jefferson Center on KYGO.

0: 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Hey, good morning. So we've got KYGO's Fan Jam coming up, which is super exciting. Stella Lefty is, without a doubt, one of the most exciting new artists that we have in country music.
1: Yep, she's killing it right now. And we were like, we want to not just bring Stella Lefty, let's do something intimate. Like, let's do something very unique that you're never going to be able to see her do again.
0: And that's right, because she is about to be huge. Stella Lefty was 65,000 people in queue to buy these tickets. It sold out that fast. Your only way in is to win. We've got another shot for you. That's coming up after 11. We got tickets all week, too, Big Mike.
1: That's right, man. Hang out right here. Sheena's going to be hooking you up in the 11 o'clock hour. It's 98.5 KYGO.

0: Hey, it's Tracy and Fizz, and we've got more tickets to the KYGL Fan Jam. Stella Lefty at the sold-out Bluebird.
1: 65,000 people couldn't get these. You still can. Your next shot is coming up at 11.
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0: 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Good morning. It is Tracy and Fizz. Big Mike, it all makes sense to me now. I mean, I think, I don't know if you knew what you were doing, but you're a fashionable guy. You went to a certain concert, and it's the new trend. I'm going to tell you all about it.
1: Oh, I want to know what's going on.
0: I think you love it. 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

0: 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Good morning. All right. You're always in fashion. And Big Mike, I thought of you with this. This is interesting because you may have been one of, I don't know, 1, 2, 3, 4 guys at the Megan Maroney show a couple weeks ago.
1: I was.
0: She's coming back and her whole tour is pink, right?
1: A lot of pink.
0: Pink is the hottest color of the season.
1: Okay.
0: And I have to ask, were you wearing pink at the Megan Maroney show?
1: No.
0: Okay, so when she comes back, you need to represent a little bit. Pink really is the hottest color this season, and it's been a long time since pink has had its moment.
1: It's been a while. I mean, if you were there, you would have thought it was the hottest thing ever. It was nothing but pink.
0: I was so bummed because I was when I was out and doing what I was doing. But coming back, I'm like, I have the perfect boots, and I have, still do. So when she canceled selfishly, I was like, I ain't mad at it.
1: I think she heard that you weren't at the show. She's like, I need to find a way to come back. So I'm going to stop 3 songs in so that Tracy can pull this outfit out.
0: Yes, yes, most definitely. I don't remember a time ever where pink was in fashion or out of fashion where that was my favorite color to wear.
1: Yeah, look, I'm not one of those people like I'm just too cool for pink or whatever. It's just I'm pretty pink myself. I don't want to blend it. I don't want to blend into my outfit. So that's generally why I'll wear a black top.
0: Is that what it is?
1: I don't want to blend in with my clothing.
0: I really don't want my shirt to match my cheeks.
1: Yeah. Okay. It doesn't work right.
0: Well, even if it does, though, consider yourself in fashion.
1: I am. My face is in fashion.
0: I absolutely love this girl. What a talent. Avrianna, this is new.
1: Blood Runs Thicker. It's 98.5 KYGO.

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2: Grab the tissues, y'all, because this story will tug at your heartstrings. Recently, a Chicago-area cancer patient received the ultimate gift, meeting Randy Travis. Unbeknownst to Miss Randy Greenwood, her family recruited a local news station in an effort to pass on a message to Travis's team. Keeping their expectations realistic, the family only wanted to ask for the country icon's autograph and, perhaps, a Zoom meeting with the star. Well, by golly, their efforts paid off when the Forever and Ever Amen singer's team initially confirmed they were obliged to honor both requests. Then came a shocking twist. Turns out there was never going to be a web-based meeting. Rather, Mary and Randy Travis zoomed up from Texas to Illinois and met Greenwood face-to-face. The news crew, who helped in the arrangement, was on hand to capture the magical moment when Mama Randy detailed how the country legend's music had personally influenced her and the strength she's gained from following Mr. Travis's own health challenges. Unsurprisingly, there was not a single dry eye in the building. I'm Sheena, and that's your Music City Minute, powered by Ramos Law, the official injury law firm partner of Broncos Country.
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0: 98.5 KYGO. It's Tracy and Fizz. Good morning. What a week this is. I am so excited. Friday night is the show we have our tickets for all week to get you to Zach Bryan. He's doing two shows. He's kicking the whole thing off on Thursday, and then Friday, we're loading it up with KYGO listeners.
1: Not only that, if you win this week, you are qualified for the pit tickets. Put you right there in the front. Like, Zach Bryan's cool no matter where you're at, but like, right there in your face. Zach Bryan is an experience.
0: I cannot wait for the show. And then did you see the forecast too? It's cooling off.
1: Oh, yes.
0: Thank you.
1: Sheena is going to make sure you are all the way hooked up next hour right here, 98.5 KYGO.

0: KYGO. Good morning. It's our fourth annual Clear the List, which is so exciting. And we met another teacher this morning, and we're lucky to have her here in Colorado, because I tell you what, she almost got hired like in Florida.
1: Florida.
0: And now she's teaching in the same district that she grew up in, and we can help clear her list.
1: Yeah, Ms. Hillhouse teaches first grade at Arapahoe Ridge Elementary School. I'll say this, you know, because I go through all the lists and I see them. Some of them are big. This list, we could knock out like an hour. Like, I think for like less than a couple $100. So if everybody out there, if you go to KYGO.com/list, if you knock one thing out and then somebody else knocks it out, like, this could be done by noon. If you want to help this teacher make sure she's all set up for success, because it's not even for, it's for students. It's to make sure they're good.
0: Cause we found out too that like teachers are spending over $1,000 of their own money getting their classrooms ready. That's not the way to go. Huge thank you to shout out Jefferson Center helping us out, sponsoring our Clear the List with KYGO.

0: Denver is number one for new country, 98.5 KYGO. Good morning. A little cloudy today. Temps definitely cooling off. I'm just hoping the rain holds out for these Zach Bryan shows on Thursday and Friday.
1: They're saying the monsoon's coming. I've heard that before, and I didn't get much in my place. So I think we should have a cool down situation, maybe some sprinkles.
0: I tell you what, I do like this Zach as well. We got a lot of Zachs going on in country music right now. You can hear his mustache.
1: You can hear it coming through here.
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Hi there. 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I don't know about y'all, but this morning I woke up feeling like an old chunk of coal, but I'm starting to feel more and more like a diamond as the day goes on.

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However, Jason Aldean said there is a much simpler method than that. If you've got young kids and they run around the house singing that song all day long, you know it's a hit. Just like Stella Lefty. 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

0: Tracy and Fizz's 4th annual Clear the List. 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We met Miss Hillhouse this morning. I love that it was a full circle moment for her.
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0: never too early to start thinking about Friday night, 98.5 KYGO with Sheena. And speaking of, Zach Bryan is going to be playing at Empower Field at Mile High, and I've got a pair of tickets for that show for you. 303-713-0985. 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
12: He's walking in my boots, doing what I
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Denver's number one for new country, 98.5 KYGO. Well, we are finally learning a little bit more about what this winter could expect from the Farmer's Almanac. Let's just say that, well, it's going to be a cold winter and a snowy one as well. John Party.

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98.5 KYGO. It looked like both directions of I-70 were closed near the Eisenhower Tunnel. This was due to a trooper who was responding to a crash in the area actually being

Denver's number one for new country, 98.5 KYGO. Coming up this hour, another set of tickets to see Zach Bryan live right now. It's Miss Kacey Musgraves, Mexico Honey.

0: 95 KYGO. Have you seen Megan Maroney's American Girl doll? It's like an image of her. It's so cute. She also has these really sparkly cups through another restaurant.
1: Hey.

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It's Sheena. You know, we've got a very special guest heading to our neck of the woods next week. Mr. Zach Bryan is going to be in the house, and I've got a pair of tickets for the next Friday show, 303-713-0985. Looking for caller 20.

0: Brighton. Are you a big fan of Zach Bryan?
1: Oh, I'm so stoked. No way.
0: Are you ready for a midnight revival?
1: Yes. Oh, my goodness.
0: Congratulations, Dylan. You're going to be seeing him Friday night.
1: Oh, I am so excited.
0: Not only that, you're automatically qualified for the grand prize drawing of a pair of pit tickets. But no matter what, you're going to the show.
1: Okay, awesome. Thank you so much.
0: You're welcome, Dylan. Who's Denver's number one for the country?
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Denver's number one for new country, 98.5 KYGO. It's Sheena. So Sean Patrick and I were talking about our weekends, and apparently he took his family out to the Flying W Ranch in Colorado Springs, which was so much fun. And then I got to asking, do you remember the Country Dinner Playhouse? 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

0: It's Sean Patrick from the Afternoon Show on 98.5 KYGO. And I heard that a bunch of you still need Garth Brooks tickets for one of his shows at Ball Arena come September. 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

a couple of more days of melting and sweating through our shirts, and then like a little bit of a cool down and possibly some rain. 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

Hey, Denver, it's Cody Johnson on the world-famous 98.5 KYGO, Denver's number one for new country. He's a ranch hand in a pinch, man. Hotter than the red on the cattle brand. Cause she's a gold digger with a quick trigger. A cast iron skillet swinging lift.

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Darling. It's 98.5 KYGO, the Sean Patrick Show getting started. Zach Bryan Week has arrived in Denver this Thursday and Friday. Zach doing those shows that empower Field at Mile High. Last couple of chances to win tickets throughout the week. We'll give you a chance before 2:30. Stella Lefty, Vincent Mason first with Something to Lose at KYGO.

0: We've got them. Hey, it's Tracy and Fizz, and we've got another shot at tickets to the KYGL Fan Jam. 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
1: There's this website. It's called YouGov, and they do surveys of people. 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Y'all are trying to get that parasite, aren't you? It's Bailey Zimmerman. Here's Rockin' a Hard Place. KYGO. We've been swinging.

Zach Bryan is at Empower Field at Mile High this Thursday and Friday. I happen to have tickets to the Friday show right now. If you're caller 20, you get them for free. 303-713-0985. Good luck.

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2: Grab the tissues, y'all, because this story will tug at your heartstrings. Recently, a Chicago-area cancer patient received the ultimate gift, meeting Randy Travis. Unbeknownst to Miss Randy Greenwood, her family recruited a local news station in an effort to pass on a message to Travis's team. Keeping their expectations realistic, the family only wanted to ask for the country icon's autograph and, perhaps, a Zoom meeting with the star. Well, by golly, their efforts paid off when the Forever and Ever Amen singer's team initially confirmed they were obliged to honor both requests. Then came a shocking twist. Turns out there was never going to be a web-based meeting. Rather, Mary and Randy Travis zoomed up from Texas to Illinois and met Greenwood face-to-face. The news crew, who helped in the arrangement, was on hand to capture the magical moment when Mama Randy detailed how the country legend's music had personally influenced her and the strength she's gained from following Mr. Travis's own health challenges. Unsurprisingly, there was not a single dry eye in the building. I'm Sheena, and that's your Music City Minute, powered by Ramos Law, the official injury law firm partner.
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headlines can be so misleading. All the headlines I was reading today made me think that the Broncos were getting rid of Thunder, the white horse that they ride after they score every time. They are actually not. The white horse's owner, caretaker, and rider are all moving on. They've been with the team since around 1993. The new horse will be now team-owned. Top of the line, I guarantee it, though. Walmart money, baby. It's Bailey Zimmerman, KYGO.

Kenny Chesney has a new one called Carry On, which will be on his new album, Silver Sands Marina. That comes out September 25th. Also on that album will be a duet with Megan Maroney, a song called It Just Got Weird. She asked to be on it. Actually, she basically demanded to be on it, according to Kenny. You can see what he had to say about that song online. KY

I wonder if all the dry weather and heat this year is going to affect the leaf peeping in Colorado. Regardless, Yahoo just put out their list of the best places to leaf peep in the U.S. this year. Aspen, Colorado, number 3. The Adirondacks in New York, number 1 on that list. You can see the whole list online. KYGO.com.

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I don't think my family's had new towels, like bath towels, since I moved out of the house when I was 18 and my parents gave me some hand-me-downs. We just have never invested. This morning, I was trying to dry off and there were so many holes in the towels. I was like, fine, gotta buy some. Now I'm getting all these ads for luxury towels. They're like $100 for two. Is it worth it or should I just buy the Amazon special? Help me out here. I've never bought towels. Casey Musgraves and Mexico Honey, KYGO.

One of the millions of conspiracy theories at DIA is all the artwork that was hanging in the terminal. Some of it like super spooky stuff, like picturing genocide and things like that. It's been in storage the last few years as the airport's been under construction. It's coming back, baby. Let the conspiracy theories heat back up. More on that. KYGO.com. Oui, oui.

0: 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I happen to have some extra tickets. Would you like them? 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
1: Sitting here stuck in traffic.
2: Got a crash here on Highway 36 on the eastbound side, coming out of Boulder, heading towards Wadsworth. Two right lanes are blocked. It's causing backups to Interlock and Loop, Northwest Parkway, with about a 10-minute delay. And this crash is pretty recent, so the jam-ups could get worse. Other than that, just seeing the usual slowing. It's pretty busy on I-25 southbound through downtown Denver and northbound between Santa Fe and Speer, and also northbound going through the DTC. This report is sponsored by Taco Bell. 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I'm Mike Spataro with traffic on 98.5 KYGO.
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98.5 KYGO is Denver's number one for new country. It is the Sean Patrick Show. One of the most iconic voices in all of country music is coming to Colorado next week. Pretty excited to welcome Allison Krauss up to Loveland, the Blue Federal Credit Union Arena. And I've got some free tickets right now. If you don't mind a little drive up north to Loveland, or maybe you're listening from up north in northern Colorado, a good time for you to call in and win right now. Caller 20 will get some tickets. 303-713-0985 is the phone number. Allison Krauss tickets up for grabs from KYGO. Good luck.

And I've got some free tickets right now. If you don't mind a little drive up north to Loveland, or maybe you're listening from up north in northern Colorado, a good time for you to call in and win right now. Caller 20 will get some tickets. 303-713-0985 is the phone number. Allison Krauss tickets up for grabs from KYGO. Good luck.

0: Hello, it's KYGO. Who's this?
1: This is Bryant.
0: Hello, Bryant. How's your Monday? What's going on today?
1: Oh, man, just first day back to work as a teacher, and I'm just driving home, and good timing, I think.
0: I think it is good timing, man. First of all, did you get your classroom all ready? You ready to go?
1: No. I've got four more days to get there, so I got a good start anyway.
0: All right. I don't know if they give back-to-school gifts, but I feel like you deserve one. So I got you some tickets to go see Alison Krauss coming up next Tuesday at Blue Arena.
1: Oh, that's amazing. That's awesome. Thank you so much.
0: You're very welcome, man. I think you deserve it before that school year starts. What station's hooking you up?
1: KYGO.

The lettuce from Riley Green, who was up extra early this morning to make an appearance on CBS Mornings, where he talked about his upcoming album and, of course, talked about his relationship status, because you can't do a Riley Green interview without talking about whether or not he's single. 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

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She's coming to do our KYGO Fan Jam a week from Thursday. 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

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If you listen to the show very often, you know I'm a diehard Denver Nuggets fan. And it just scares me that the Nuggets aren't really doing anything special, it doesn't feel like, to keep Nikola Jokic around. I mean, this is the only guy that makes this team a championship franchise, right? Well, now there's a news report from ESPN saying that there's this rich guy in Greece, and he is somehow, some way, going to get Nikola Jokic to go play in Greece instead of for the Nuggets. The whole story, KYGO.com.

98.5 KYGO, the Sean Patrick Show. If you have kids, they've likely had a toy that they're inseparable from. And if they get that toy taken away or they lose that toy, it is a meltdown. It is not fun. So take note here. TSA at the airport is taking those Nido toys from kids at security airport checkpoints because a lot of them are filled with gel. It's more than 3.4 ounces. Of course, the rule there, then you got to throw that thing away. So put it in your checked luggage. Do not put it in a carry-on or risk a meltdown. More on that. KYGO.com.

The moment you've been waiting for. I know there's a lot of people looking for tickets to our sold-out KYGO Fan Jam. First one we've done in a handful of years. It's back, and it's back in a big way. A week from Thursday at the Bluebird with Stella Lefty. Your only way in at this point is to win tickets. I've got them right now. Call it 20. Gets a pair. 303-713-0985. That's 303-713-0985. Call it 20. Going to our sold-out Fan Jam with Stella Lefty from KYGO. Just when.

0: Hi there, it's KYGO. Who's this?
1: Oh, this is Jesse.
0: Hello, Jesse. What's going on today? How's your Monday?
1: It's good. I'm just down in Parker.
0: How would you like to go to that sold-out show with Stella Leffy a week from Thursday?
1: I would love that. My daughter and I love Stella Leffy.
0: She's awesome, isn't she?
1: She's amazing.
0: Well, you're going to be there to see her at that sold-out show coming up next week. Congrats.
1: All right, thank you.
0: You're welcome. 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

was a place to go. Load a truck up, hit the dirt road. Jump the barbed wire, spread the word. Light the bonfire and call the girls. King in the can and the Marlboro man. Jack and Jim were a few good men. Where you learn how to kiss and cuss and fight too. Better watch out for the boys in blue. And all this small town, he said, she said. Ain't it funny how rumors spread? Like I know something y'all don't know. Man, that talk is getting old. You better mind your business, man. Watch your mouth. Before I have to knock that loud mouth out. I'm tired of talking, man. Y'all ain't listening.

98.5 KYGO, the Sean Patrick Show. Last week, there was quite an uproar on social media. This airline out of Australia, Jetstar, they announced they're going to start charging passengers to use the carry-on bins. And all I can think is Frontier Airlines, which is based here in Colorado, is looking at that, trying to figure out how they make this happen for themselves. You know it's coming. I hope I'm wrong. Shaboozy, KYGO.

0: We are in it. 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
3: in traffic. There's a vehicle fire on E470 southbound between Jewell and Hamden that's blocking the right lane, causing backups almost to 6th Avenue with about a 15-minute delay. I-70, there's a wreck here eastbound between Federal and Pecos blocking the right lane. We're seeing slowing back to Wadsworth with about a 10-minute delay. A couple of other crashes off Highway 1, Wadsworth southbound at 20th, backing things up to 26th. Another one on Parker southbound at I-225, causing slowing on the I-225 southbound off-ramp as well. 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I'm Mike Spataro with traffic on 98.5.
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Today's National S'mores Day. I was at this place I had never been before. I guess there's a few of them around Denver now. It's called Paris Baguette. Have you ever been there? It's like a French bakery, and they're celebrating s'mores right now. It feels like the perfect time to go if you've never been. They're not paying me to send you to Paris Baguette tonight, by the way. Be prepared. It's kind of expensive, but it's pretty good. And it's National S'mores Day. I feel like you got to, right? I was there.

In case you're trying to make plans for Friday night, you're a Denver Broncos fan. I'm not watching if they're only going to play the backups in this first preseason game. Sean Payton did answer the question earlier today. He said the starters will play on Friday night, although he did have a little caveat. He said Bo Nix might not. The rest of the starters, though, unless they're all injured. There was more injuries at camp today. Hopefully that stops pretty soon. Here's Thomas Rhett. It's the Sean Patrick Show, KYT.

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The peak of the biggest meteor shower of the year, the Perseids meteor shower, is this Wednesday and Thursday. The problem is I'm looking at my iPhone weather app and it's going to be kind of cloudy. Anybody want to take a road trip to somewhere where it's not so cloudy so we can see a bunch of meteors later this week? It's Vincent Mason. Here's Damned If I Do. KYGO.

There's a trend in the NBA over the last few years where they get groups of dads with full-on dad bods to join dance teams. This is not a case of that. Those are kind of cool, though. The Denver Nuggets dance team has hired a male dancer for the first time ever. But this guy's, like, in good shape, and he's serious about the whole thing. 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

It is the Sean Patrick Show at 98.5 KYGO. I've got a long commute. I live down south of Castle Rock. So a few months back, I bought a Tesla for my commute. It has autopilot. It drives itself, which is still kind of weird. This is a good reminder for anybody else that has a Tesla or anything else that drives itself. You cannot blame the autopilot for speeding. Guy in Colorado going viral right now because he blamed his Tesla autopilot for his speeding. That full story, KYGO.com.

If you've got kids and you live in Denver, you will not be surprised by this new study from Visual Capitalists, the 10 most expensive cities for raising a child. San Francisco is number one. Number five on the list is Denver. It'll cost you about $34,000 a year to raise a kid in Denver. More on that at KYGO.com. No.

Have you ever dreamt about that one luxury item that you've always wanted, only to realize that it's not all it's cracked up to be? There's a list of that stuff tonight. Have you ever had a luxury letdown? We'll go through the top 10 luxury letdowns after Chase Matthew, KYGO.

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2: It is time for the list. Somebody asked the internet a simple question. What luxury did you stop wanting after you finally experienced it? Here are the top 10 answers. Number 10, fame. The constant scrutiny and pressure make it way less appealing. There's different levels of fame, though. Like, I never want to be Morgan Wallen famous. You can't even go to Walmart. But, like, having millions and even billions of dollars sounds kind of nice right now. Number 9, in-ground swimming pools. 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Lots of maintenance for something that's only used occasionally. Number 8, VIP sections at music festivals. 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And the number 1 luxury letdown, hot tubs. They're fun at first, way too expensive to upkeep, plus they often go unused most of the year. And there you have it. Don't spend the extra money on any of that stuff. You'll be let down. It is The List, The Sean Patrick Show, 98.5 KYGO.
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5: Sitting here stuck in traffic.
6: Got a crasher on T470 eastbound right at Yosemite. The two right lanes are blocked. It's causing backups past Quebec with an over 5-minute delay. Also have a wreck here on Kipling southbound between Mississippi and Florida that's slowing things down. And another crash that's been active for a while, but here on Parker southbound at I-225 that's causing backups as well. Other than that, it's just the usual busy spots. Not really seeing anything else out of the ordinary. I-25 northbound heavy traffic between Santa Fe and Spear. 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I'm Mike Spataro with traffic on 98.5 KYG.
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6: 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From the 9 News Weather Center, here's a look at Denver's forecast.
7: Hazy sunshine to start the week with downtown highs in the low to mid-90s. Tracking isolated thundershowers out there tonight with lows in the mid-60s. Back to hazy sunshine and 95 tomorrow. But midweek, much cooler. Highs in the lower 80s with a good chance for rain Wednesday, Thursday, and Friday. I'm meteorologist Kathy Sabin. 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

This is why you can't believe anything you read when you're in line checking out groceries, right? Last week it was Keith Urban's a devastated man now that Nicole Kidman's got a new man. This week it's Keith Urban is relieved as Nicole Kidman moves on with a new man. He probably is somewhere in between. Here he is now on your radio. It's Long Hot Summer, KYGO. I can't

0: Hey, Sean Patrick from the afternoon show on 98.5 KYGO. And I heard that a bunch of you still need Garth Brooks tickets for one of his shows at Ball Arena come September. 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
1: Sitting here stuck in traffic.
2: Got a wreck on Highway 36 on the eastbound side coming out of Boulder just after Foothills Parkway. It's blocking the two left lanes, backing things up past Table Mesa Drive with an over 10-minute delay. And then on I-25 northbound approaching I-225, another wreck is blocking the right lane, backing things up past Arapahoe with about a 10-minute delay. And then on C-470, a crash eastbound at Yosemite is blocking the right lane, slowing things down past Quebec with about a 3 or 4 minute delay. 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I'm Mike Spataro with traffic on 98.5 KYGO.
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